0: questioning. The White House Press Secretary Caroline Leavitt leaving her role at the end of the month. Writing on social media, US President Donald Trump says he totally understands and respects her decision to spend more time with her family. And to sport, where British athlete Matthew Hudson-Smith is a three-time European champion. He's won the 400-metre final in Birmingham, his home track. That's the latest. I'm Imani Rana.
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0: Mr. B here, just wandering in to interrupt proceedings on This Ear Wireless to tell you about the Retro Show on Sundays. It takes place between 3 and 5. Each hour starts with a little reminisce about a particular year, then we shall have Play One Gets One Free, with terms and conditions, because it's the wireless and makes it sound ever so good, you know. 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And we'll even play a tune that might make you want to throw your listening equipment against the wall. It's all there on Sunday between 3 and 5 at the Retro Show here on Erewash Sound. 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
2: 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I grew up in an extremely large house with lots of Italians. I always used to mess with this piano. I always liked music. And my grandfather, some years later, gave that to me and we took it to the house. I remember a DJ saying, wow, it's psychedelic. I thought, I wonder what they mean. And it was just a certain thing you were following. But the first time Bob Geldof came up to Rick and I, we were in Phonogram Records, and they, to me, Bob Geldof, I was just this upstart Irish fellow.
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0: 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We'll have our featured artist or album, and we'll also have The Epic, as well as Then and Now, a tune from an artist from way back in the day and one from nowadays. Yeah, running down a dream. It's also the weekly journey through seven decades of rock. Oh, welcome on, everybody, let's get together tonight. If you thought rock was all racket and noise, then do try listening to The Rock Show, only here on Erewash Sound every Tuesday between 7 and 9.
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0: Well, do you know the Earl of Washborough and Valley? 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
2: My grandfather had a piano in this. I grew up in an extremely large house with lots of Italians. I always used to mess with this piano. I always liked music. And my grandfather, some years later, gave that to me and we took it to the house. I remember a DJ saying, wow, it's psychedelic. I thought, I wonder what they mean. And it was just a certain thing you were following. But the first time Bob Geldof came up to Rick and I, we were in Phonogram Records, and they, to me, Bob Geldof, I was just this upstart Irish fellow.
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0: Pleased to be here, inviting you to join me on Mondays between 7 and 9 for 2 hours of alternative 80s. Generally speaking, 80s that you hardly ever hear on the wireless, if at all. And we'll throw the old familiar one in every now and again, just to keep the old span of attention going. 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We'll have a featured artist or a featured album, and also we shall be entering the 12-inch zone. All I want to do is see you. That's Alternative 80s. It's every Monday between 7 and 9, only here on Erewash Sound.
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5: From the Sky News Centre at 6. A once-in-a-generation, almost total solar eclipse has wowed millions of people across the UK. Crowds gathered in parks, beaches and on hilltops to watch the moon glide past the sun, achieving more than 90% just after 7 o'clock. There was a total eclipse in Iceland and in Spain. This couple travelled from Atlanta to Mallorca.
6: It was worth all 90 seconds of totality that we got. We were, it really, like you said, there are words that don't describe it.
7: Sometimes you are forced to see it, witness it with its fullness and its power, and you realize, oh yeah, no, I get to do this.
5: Hundreds of thousands of students in England, Wales and Northern Ireland will get their A-level results this morning. Technical qualifications will also be awarded. Students who don't get their expected grades can apply through clearing. Professor Peter Slee, Vice-Chancellor at Leeds Beckett, says there'll be many opportunities over the next week.
8: And it's critical that when you take this kind of decision about what you're going to do with the next stage of your career, that you think hard about making the right decision. Don't just jump into the first thing that comes along.
5: The UK's fifth heatwave will peak today, with the Met Office forecasting temperatures of up to 38 degrees and amber weather warning for extreme heats in place. An RSV vaccine given during pregnancy has halved the number of babies needing intensive care. Figures from the UK Health Security Agency suggest 63 babies were admitted last winter. White House Press Secretary Caroline Leavitt is leaving her role at the end of the month. The 28-year-old, famously one of Donald Trump's staunchest defenders, says she wants to spend more time with her family. And there's another gold for Great Britain and Northern Ireland at the European Athletics Championships in Birmingham. Matthew Hudson-Smith won the 400 metre final for the third time, making him the most decorated GB athlete in the game's history. That's the latest. I'm Faye De Silva.
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0: Chris will be here, just wandering in to interrupt proceedings on This Ear Wireless to tell you about the Retro Show on Sundays. It takes place between 3 and 5. Each hour starts with a little reminisce about a particular year, then we shall have Play One Gets One Free, with terms and conditions, because it's the wireless and makes it sound ever so good, you know. 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And we'll even play a tune that might make you want to throw your listening equipment against the wall. 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
1: 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I'm just dropping in to let you know that I'm here if you need anything, whether you've got a question or a problem that you need sorting. I'm here to help. 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
5: From the Sky News Centre at 7. Millions of people in the UK and Europe have experienced a once-in-a-generation solar eclipse. The sky darkened here just after 7pm when more than 90% of the sun was covered by the moon. Crowds gathered in parks and open spaces to watch the phenomenon with homemade viewers or special glasses. These people on Fishtral Beach in Cornwall were impressed.
6: I can't quite believe what you see sometimes. It's the freak of nature. Just unbelievable.
7: I noticed that it got all darker and all the birds went a bit fast. I think they got a bit scared.
8: The kids are going to remember, and we're going to remember for a lifetime.
5: One of the most nerve-wracking days of the school year is here. Hundreds of thousands of students in England, Wales and Northern Ireland are due to receive their A-level, T-level and BTEC results. There's a warning nurses are collapsing at work due to the extreme heat, with the conditions in hospitals described as not fit for humans. The Met Office forecasts temperatures of up to 38 degrees today. Prosecutors say the son of Hollywood actor and director Rob Reiner was lying in wait before his parents were stabbed to death in their Los Angeles home in December. Nick Reiner, who's 32, has pleaded not guilty to their alleged murders. White House Press Secretary Caroline Leavitt is leaving her role at the end of the month. The 28-year-old says she wants to spend more time with her young family. She's one of Donald Trump's staunchest defenders and is well known for her clashes with reporters.
9: You should be reporting on the cases. Do you have the numbers of how many American citizens were killed at the hands of illegal aliens who ICE is trying to remove from this country?
10: Shame on you and shame on the mainstream media for trying to cover for these individuals. This is a vicious gang that has taken the lives of American women.
5: And Paris Saint-Germain made it double Super Cup and Champions League success last night. They beat Aston Villa, winning the final 2-1 in Salzburg to lift another trophy. That's the latest. I'm Fade Silver.
11: And Tamara Washound, Hummy and Perry. Andy Burnham has visited Ilkeston to launch a listening tour of the UK. The newly installed Prime Minister was joined by Housing Secretary Angela Rayner for a stroll through the Albion Centre and up Bath Street before settling in a local cafe. Mr Burnham is on a mission to see how town centres can be revived, claiming that they had been hollowed out by decades of decline. Reference was given to the rise of vape, betting and rogue shops over vital services and community spaces. Borough Council leader Councillor James Dawson detailed progress of the £6.5 million investment fund to Mr Burnham, fuelling grants for shop fronts and free weekend parking. Meanwhile, Erewash MP Adam Thompson expressed delight at the Prime Minister's decision to begin his tour in the borough and how he met with residents, businesses and community groups. Mr Thompson said the visit was an opportunity to put Ilkeston Town Centre firmly on the national agenda and ensure that views were reflected in government policy and plans for high streets. He said that residents had been putting up with businesses that do little to contribute to the future of town centres, but that it was good for local people to have been able to put their views directly into the national conversation. In Erewash Town Sport, two of the borough's senior footballing sides were in action on Tuesday night. Ilkeston Town travelled to take on Emley in the Northern Premier League Premier Division. 2-0 up, the hosts scored in the second half, but the Robins won 2-1. However, the first Midlands League game of the season for Long Eaton United ended in defeat at Shebshed Dynamo. The hosts raced into a 3-goal lead before the break, and whilst the Blues performed better in the second half, scoring 2, the game ended 3-2. There's more news online at erewashsound.com.
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11: After another dry and warm night with long clear spells and variable amounts of cloud and light winds, another hot or very hot day with an amber extreme warning covering the region after an overnight low of 13 Celsius, a daytime high of 35 Celsius and the pollen will be moderate.
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13: 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Rise and shine.
11: Morning.
13: 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Hello, Erewash.
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16: With Paul Stacey. It's 4 minutes past seven. A very good morning to you and welcome along. It is a Thursday. It's the 13th of August and it's me, Paul Stacey, with the Erewash Sound Breakfast Show. Hope you're doing fine and well this morning. A gorgeous sunny start to the day today and very warm as well. It's been a very warm night. Not you need me to tell you that. 19 degrees Celsius already here at Erewash Sound HQ in Cotmanay. Lots to come on today's show. And it's a Thursday. We've got my quiz all about numbers. Vital Statistics with Jason's Pharmacy. Today we're talking about children's games that they play and how the classics might be falling out of favour. A chance to get involved in our teaser before 8 o'clock today. Let's get started with music from Barry White.
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Barry White, Never Never Gonna Give You Up. Love music, love Erewash. It's getting us underway for a Thursday morning. It's the 13th of August, and it's me, Paul Stacey, with the Erewash Sound Breakfast Show. Hope you're doing fine and well this morning. Another lovely, dry and very warm start to the day today. I mean, you don't need me to tell you it's warm. It has been a very hot and sticky night overnight last night. Hopefully you slept okay. It is already 19 degrees Celsius here at Erewash Sound HQ in Copmanay, and there is an amber heat warning in place for today. We are going to be getting up into the mid-30s once again today, so be prepared for a warm day in store. However, though, I hope you had a great day yesterday for your Wednesday, whatever it was you were getting up to. Did you watch the eclipse yesterday then? My goodness me, that was more of a spectacle than I was expecting. And you know what? I did watch it in 1999, and somehow or other, this seemed to be more magical last time. This time, I don't know why that is. Because, you see, my recollection from 1999 is it kind of felt a little bit darker and a bit cooler than we got this time. Whereas this time, that didn't seem to happen, but the spectacle seemed to be more impressive. So we were in West Park in Long Eaton. Our friend Claire had organised for us all to go over. So Claire, Kim, there was also Brett and Sarah, and me and my other half, David and me. We were there in West Park in Long Eaton, like many other people, enjoying a picnic to go and enjoy the spectacle of the eclipse. Now, Claire had made some pinhole projectors so that we could watch it, which were working incredibly well. However, one of David's friends, who happened to be in the park at the time, got a pair of welder's shields that had lent to us to have a look through it. And I think that's probably why it was so magical. Being able to look straight through it, through the welder's shields, was absolutely magical. Really enjoyed that yesterday. So being part of that for the solar eclipse yesterday, nice to be there, West Park in Long Eaton. Hopefully you enjoyed it where you were as well. Now, the photos are absolutely rubbish, by the way, of the eclipse. I'm not pretending they're any good, but actually, the impressive look through the welder's shield, you know, I thought came out pretty well. So if you want to have a look at those, by the way, you can find them on my Instagram. They're there at Paul Stacey Show, if you fancy having a shufty. But yeah, I'm not pretending that I've taken any kind of pictures that are worthwhile of going in the newspaper. Absolutely far from it. But of course, if you want to drop me a line today, let me know what you've been up to, what you've got planned. 88 440 is my text number. Start your message with the word Erewash, or of course you can find me at Erewash Sound on the socials. So what have we got on today's show? Well, and it's a Thursday, we've got my quiz all about numbers, vital statistics with Jason's Pharmacy, proudly serving Long Eaton and Woolerton for NHS and private prescriptions and the Pharmacy First service. In today's teaser then, we're talking about the games that children play, and are they playing the same ones that we played when we were younger? A chance to get involved in our teaser, we'll do that for you before 8 o'clock today. Also as well, we've got my record of the week, that's the new one from Cat's Eye. Our retro chart takes us back to 1964 for our number 2 single on the countdown. And of course, all the latest news, sport and travel updates to get you on your way this morning. So first, checking the travel news in just a moment. After music now from George Michael, this is Faith on Erewash Sound.

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1: Ooh, I gotta have faith. Because I gotta have faith, faith. I gotta have faith, faith.
0: 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Nelly Furtado to play in a moment.
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0: It's 7:15, time for our first check of the travel news this morning. Out on the roads, Quarry Hill Road in Ilkeston. There are still roadworks and temporary lights at the entrance to Merlin Way and the way into the Quarry Hill Industrial Estate. Only causing some slight delays at the moment, but based on yesterday, we do expect some queues as we head into rush hour. Do expect some delays. Quarry Hill Road in Ilkeston due to the ongoing roadworks. Elsewhere, the rest of our main routes are looking pretty good. And on the rails, trains departing on time out of Long Eaton and Ilkeston stations in the next hour. That is what I have for the moment. If you can update me, any issues I'm not reporting, 88440 is my text number. Start your message with the word Erewash, or you can pick up the phone 0115 930 3450 as long as it is safe and legal to do so. More travel news to come in around about half an hour's time now on Erewash Sound. This is Nelly Furtado and I'm Like a Bird.

0: It's Nelly Furtado, I'm Like a Bird on the Erewash Sound Breakfast Show. 20 past 7 for your Thursday morning. And I'd say a very good morning to Vet Care at Peace Crematorium. They're based in Belper. 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It is a Thursday morning with me, Paul, still to come down. We've got my quiz all about numbers, vital statistics with Jason's Pharmacy. We're talking about the games that children play and how some of the classics might be falling out of favour. A chance to get involved in our teaser before 8 today. We'll get a check of the latest newspaper front pages after my record of the week.
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just incredibly catchy, isn't it? Co-written by Ed Sheeran, the single's taken from the LA six-member girl group's EP Wild. That is out tomorrow. My record of the week then from Cat's Eye, it's called Animal. We'll play it again on tomorrow's Erewash Sound Breakfast Show. Music from Jamiroquai to come in just a moment. First though, 7:27, and a look at what's making the front pages of this morning's newspapers. And the Sun today gives a starring role to the moon in a special edition covering yesterday's eclipse. The Eye describes the event as once in a generation, and the Metro attempts a pun, here's blot all the fuss was about. The Daily Telegraph also features the eclipse, but its main story concerns Andy Burnham's plans to rehouse asylum seekers and the possible implications for taxpayers. The Guardian says nurses are among the people suffering the most throughout the heat crisis as the Prime Minister looks to grasp the problem. The Daily Mail speaks to campaigners blaming Labour's environmental policies for recent wildfires. The Times has seen government analysis which appears to admit that its reforms to zero-hours contracts will have a negative impact on businesses. The Daily Mirror and the Daily Star look ahead to today's Clacton by-election, while the Daily Express carries a study suggesting using stairs instead of lifts reduced the risk of dying early. And the Financial Times leads with the suspension of Ukrainian drone strikes on oil tankers in a key Russian port following an intervention from US Vice President J.D. Vance. That is how things are looking on the front pages of this morning's papers. As ever, if you've got any thoughts, any comments this morning, you can drop me an email via the website over at erewashsound.com. On the way after 7:30, I'll recap the morning's main national news headlines and your sports stories too. First though, music from Jamiroquai now. This is Virtual Insanity on Erewash Sound. What we're living in.

0: That is Jamiroquai on Erewash Sound. It is a Thursday morning with me, Paul. I'd just like to wish the very best of luck to Rob Tiffany from Sandy Acre. Now, if you were listening on Tuesday to the show, we had a chat with Rob. Now, you might remember him from last year then. It was the walking man with the flag that did 500 days of walking with a flag attached to his back then all around the area. Got to meet loads of local people, raising money for the MND Association. And 1 year on then from the finale of his walking challenge, Rob is taking on a new one today. He's just setting off from the Bull's Head in Brixton, off on a tandem cycle challenge. So him and his friend then, they are heading off to Headingley then to start a whole new wave of fundraising for the MND Association. So it's going to be an incredibly hot day today. Best of luck with the ride today. Now, if you do see Rob then coming up through town today, they are going to be heading up into Ilkeston as they start heading off this morning. So in the next hour or so, you might get the chance to stop them. Do give them a wave, give them a cheer, and lots of celebration. Rob then heading off then on his tandem cycle challenge today, heading off up to Headingley. Wishing you all the very best with that. If you want to find out more about what it's all about, we spoke to Rob on Tuesday's show, and you can find it on the Listen Again page right now of our website over at erewashsound.com. Still to come this morning, we have got a check of the travel news in the next 15 minutes, and music from McFadden and Whitehead plays for you next.
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0: The latest news headlines at 7:34. Millions of people were able to experience one of the most significant solar events of a generation last night. Crowds gathered across the UK to watch through special glasses or improvised viewers as 90% of the sun was eclipsed by the moon here. The UK economy grew by 0.4% between April and June. It's being put down to growth in the services and construction industries. A union is warning extreme heat in hospitals is causing nurses to collapse and suffer seizures. The Royal College of Nursing has described conditions in some wards as not fit for humans. And it's a tense morning for young people in England, Wales and Northern Ireland as they wait for their A-level results. Tens of thousands of university places will be confirmed, but the Education Secretary insists students should be proud of themselves whatever grades they get.
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3: Aston Villa were unable to halt Paris Saint-Germain's European dominance last night. The French club made it back-to-back Super Cup wins to follow up their successive Champions League victories. Villa boss Unai Emery felt his players gave it their all despite missing some of the World Cup heroes like Emi Martinez, Ollie Watkins and Ezri Konsa.
4: We decided to play this match with the players they were ready to play, being fit, tactical skill as well, working

0: Now, we know the 100 eliminators that will take place on Friday. The men's competition sees Manchester Supergiants take on the Sunrisers Leeds, while in the women's tournament, Sunrisers will face the Southern Brave. Both games take place at the Oval, and Trent Rockets await the winners in both matches in Sunday's final. Britain's Matthew Hudson-Smith smashed records as he won the 400-metre final at the European Athletics Championships last night in Birmingham. It's his third straight gold in this event and the British record eighth career medal at the Championships. GB's Emily Newman won silver in the 400-metre hurdles. Dean Rasher-Smith, Amy Hunt and Success Eden all reached the 200-metre final, which takes place this evening.
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McFadden and Whitehead, Ain't No Stopping Us Now on the Erewash Sound Breakfast Show. Glad to say a very good morning to Nigel, who's got in touch on our Facebook page this morning at Erewash Sound. Morning, Nigel. He says he's listening this morning, finishes the night shift at 8 a.m. and intends to try and stay cool into today's heat by going to his favourite cafe with air conditioning. Now, you know something, air conditioning will come in very handy today as we head up to 34, maybe 35 degrees Celsius once again today. It's going to be an absolute scorcher, so trying to keep cool definitely is like a good idea. Thank you, Nigel, for getting in touch. Now, this Sunday on Erewash Sound, don't miss a very special edition of Back to the 70s as Jeff Martin chats with Francis Rossi

0: from Status Quo. Jeff talks to Francis about his brand new tour coming to Derby next year, his incredible career with Status Quo, and his memories of the legendary Live Aid concert and what it meant to be part of such an iconic event. You can join Jeff Martin and Francis Rossi for 2 hours of fantastic 70s music and great memories. Back to the 70s is Sunday 5 till 7pm here on Erewash Sound. It is a Thursday morning. It's me, Paul, with the Erewash Sound Breakfast Show. Still to come then, we've got my quiz all about numbers, vital statistics with Jason's Pharmacy. Today then, we are talking about the games that have maybe fallen out of favour that the kids are either playing or not playing at the moment. We'll get a chance to get involved in our teaser with that for you before 8 o'clock today. Also before 8, we'll see what's happening around the local area. We'll get a check of the latest travel news after music from Billy Idol plays on the way for you next.
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0: Billy Idol, White Wedding Part 1 on the Erewash Sound Breakfast Show. 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
0: It's 7.48, an update to the travel news. Quarry Hill Road in Ilkeston. There are delays heading out of the town centre down towards Merlin Way. It is due to freeway temporary traffic lights at the junction of Merlin Way that heads into the Quarry Hill Industrial Estate. Do expect some slight delays both ways. Quarry Hill Road in Ilkeston. Other than that, the rest of our main routes are looking pretty good. And on the rails, trains departing on time out of Long Eaton and Ilkeston stations in the next hour. That is what I have for the moment. If you can update me, 88440 is my text number. Start your message with the word Erewash, or you can pick up the phone, 0115 930 3450, as long as it is safe and legal to do so. More travel needs to come in half an hour's time. Now on Erewash Sound, this is Somber.

0: 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That is the Men Walking and Talking Group. They're meeting tonight, as they do each Thursday, outside the West Park Leisure Centre. 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
0: It's 7:53 for a Thursday morning. Time now then for my quiz all about numbers. It's what I like to call Vital Statistics. And no matter what the question is that I set for you, the answer will always be a number. That way you can have a good old guess and we'll see just how close you can get on this morning's teaser. And on Vital Statistics, it's the school summer holidays, and I seem to remember that when I was younger, my mum would encourage me and my sisters to go and play outside when it was nice, which often involved calling on the neighbours to maybe play Kirby or Rounders. But if it was raining, I mean, what could you play other than the computer? Well, there was always hide and seek, and if there were enough of you, you could play a game of Blind Man's Bluff, which was an interesting game to play in a garage. I mean, you know what, health and safety and all that. I mean, who needs soft furniture to bump into when you can play a game in the dark in the garage? But anyhow, we are talking about children's games this morning. I want to know today, what percentage of British kids have never played the game Wick Murder? Now, you know something, I've probably not played this since I was about 10 or 11 years old, probably at a kid's party. What percentage of British kids have never played the game Wick Murder? Is it something that you play with the kids or the grandkids? Let me know today. 88 440, start your message with the word Erewash, or you can send me a WhatsApp. Send that to 0115 930 3450. On Vital Statistics, what percentage of British kids have never played the game Wick Murder? Is it the kind of thing they like to play now? Let me know on the socials. We are at Erewash Sound on Facebook and on Instagram.
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0: It's the poshest lady in pop, Sophie Ellis-Bextor, on the vocals there. And that is Spiller and Grooger, If This Ain't Love, on the Erewash Sound Breakfast Show. It is a Thursday morning with me, Paul. Right now, we're playing my quiz all about numbers, vital statistics, with Jason's Pharmacy, proudly serving Longeaton and Woolerton, the NHS and private prescriptions, and the Pharmacy First Service. On today's teaser, I want to know what percentage of British kids have never played the game Wink Murder. Keep your thoughts coming in on the socials at Erewash Sound. I'll recap all the ways you can get involved very shortly. We'll get a check of the latest travel news in the next 15 minutes. 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
7: From the Spain Centre at 8, millions of people got to experience the most significant solar eclipse in the UK since 1999. Coverage of around 90% here plunged some areas into near darkness. Crowds packed onto beaches and into parks with special glasses as the moon obscured the sun. This was the moment Newquay Beach in Cornwall saw it happen. Britain's economy grew in June. Data from the Office for National Statistics shows GDP rose by 0.3%. The second quarter came in at 0.4% overall. The impact of the Iran war is expected to slow growth in the remainder of the year. Our business correspondent Paul Kelso says today's news is positive.
8: The services sector, which is the biggest part of the economy, grew by half a percentage point. Production was flat, but construction was up 0.3%. The construction sector has been in really tough shape. Some improvement there is welcome.
7: The UK's fifth heatwave will peak today, with the Met Office forecasting temperatures of up to 38 degrees. An amber heat health alert covers England. Meanwhile, a union's warning extreme heat in hospitals is causing nurses to collapse and suffer seizures. The Royal College of Nursing has described conditions in some wards as not fit for humans. It's a tense morning for young people in England, Wales and Northern Ireland as they find out their A-level results around now. Tens of thousands of university places will be confirmed, but the Education Secretary insists students should be proud of themselves, whatever grades they get. And there's another gold for Great Britain and Northern Ireland at the European Athletics Championships in Birmingham. Matthew Hudson-Smith won the 400-metre final for the third time, making him the most decorated GB athlete in the history of the Games. That's the latest. I'm Fada Silver.
9: And from Erewash Sound, I'm Ian Perry. Andy Burnham has visited Ilkeston to launch a listening tour of the UK. The newly installed Prime Minister was joined by Housing Secretary Angela Rayner for a stroll through the Albion Centre and up Bath Street before settling in a local cafe. Mr Burnham is on a mission to see how town centres can be revived, claiming that they had been hollowed out by decades of decline. Reference was given to the rise of vape, betting and rogue shops over vital services and community spaces. Borough Council leader Councillor James Dawson detailed progress of the £6.5 million investment fund to Mr Burnham, fuelling grants for shop fronts and free weekend parking. Meanwhile, Erewash MP Adam Thompson expressed delight at the Prime Minister's decision to begin his tour in the borough and how he met with residents, businesses and community groups. Mr Thompson said the visit was an opportunity to put Ilkeston Town Centre firmly on the national agenda and ensure that views were reflected in government policy and plans for high streets. He said that residents had been putting up with businesses that do little to contribute to the future of town centres, but that it was good for local people to have been able to put their views directly into the national conversation. In Erewash Sound Sport, two of the borough's senior footballing sides were in action on Tuesday night. Ilkeston Town travelled to take on Emley in the Northern Premier League Premier Division. 2-0 up, the hosts scored in the second half, but the Robins won 2-1. However, the first Midlands League game of the season for Longeaton United ended in defeat at Shebshed Dynamo. The hosts raced into a 3-goal lead before the break, and whilst the Blues performed better in the second half, scoring 2, the game ended 3-2. There's more news online at erewashsound.com.
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9: After another dry and warm night with long clear spells and variable amounts of cloud and light winds, another hot or very hot day with an amber extreme warning covering the region after an overnight low of 13 Celsius, a daytime high of 35 Celsius, and the pollen will be moderate.
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5: 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Rise and shine.
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0: It's 4 minutes past eight. A very good morning to you and welcome along. It is a Thursday. It's the 13th of August and it's me, Paul Stacey, with the Erewash Sound Breakfast Show. Hope you're doing fine and well this morning. Sunny and very warm is how we're starting the day today. It's 22 degrees Celsius already over in Otbrook. Lots to come on today's show. After nine, our retro chart continues back to 1964 for our number two single on the countdown. Right now, though, we're playing my quiz all about numbers, vital statistics with Jason's Pharmacy. I want to know today, what percentage of British kids have never played the game Wink Murder? Keep your thoughts coming in. I'll recap after Olivia Rodrigo.
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1: That is Olivia Rodrigo, Drop Dead. 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Just ask it to play Erewash sound. Great to have you along. It is me, Paul, with you for a Thursday morning. Still to come then, we'll get a check of the travel news. I've got music from Adamski as well. Before that though, time for a recap.
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1: It's 9 minutes past eight for your Thursday morning. Time for a recap on my quiz all about numbers. It's what I like to call vital statistics. And no matter what the question is that I set for you, the answer will always be a number. That way you can have a good old guess and we'll see just how close you can get on this morning's teaser. And on vital statistics, it is the school summer holidays. And I seem to remember when I was younger, my mum would encourage me and my sisters to go and play outside when it was nice, which often involved calling on the neighbours to play a game of Kirby or maybe even Rounders. But if it was raining, I mean, what could you do other than play on the computer? Well, there was always hide and seek, and if there were enough of you, a game of Blind Man's Bluff, which was an interesting game to play in a garage. I mean, who needs soft furnishings to bump into when you're completely blindfolded in the dark? But there we go. ignore his health and safety. I want to know today, what percentage of British kids have never played the game Wink Murder? Now, it is years since I've played this. It really is. What percentage of British kids have never played the game Wink Murder? Is it something that they still play now or they're not interested? Let me know on the socials. It is at Erewash Sound, Facebook and Instagram at Erewash Sound. Go and leave me a comment and join the conversation. On vital statistics, what percentage of British kids have never played the game Wink Murder? You can drop me a text, 88 44 40, start your message with the word Erewash, or you can send me a WhatsApp. Send that to 0115 930 3450. Right then, we'll get a check of the latest travel news in just a moment after Adamski featuring the vocals of Seal. This is Killer on the Erewash Sound Breakfast Show.

It's 16 minutes past 8, time for an update to the travel news. Quarry Hill Road in Ilkeston. There are delays heading out of the town centre down towards the Quarry Hill Industrial Estate. It's due to temporary traffic lights, freeway lights at the junction of Merlin Way. So do expect some delays both in and out of Ilkeston on Quarry Hill Road. Station Street in Ilkeston. Again, it's roadworks and temporary lights causing delays. That is both directions around the Waterside Retail Park. On the rails, trains departing on time out of Long Eaton and Ilkeston stations in the next hour. That is what I have for the moment. If you can update me, any issues I'm not reporting, 88 440 is my text number. Start your message with the word Erewash, or you can pick up the phone 0115 930 3450, as long as it is safe and legal to do so. More travel news to come in around about half an hour's time. Keep your thoughts coming in the meantime on my quiz all about numbers, vital statistics with Jason's Pharmacy. You can go and do that on the socials right now at Erewash Sound. One final recap on your radio to come after this from Queen. This is Your My Best Friend.

0: Queen and You're My Best Friend on the Erewash Sound Breakfast Show. 19 minutes past 8 for your Thursday morning. We are playing my quiz all about numbers, vital statistics with Jason's Pharmacy, proudly serving Longeaton and Woolerton for NHS and private prescriptions and the Pharmacy First Service. Thank you for all of your thoughts and comments this morning. Alison Devine says, never heard of this one. Keith Holness, however, says it's one of their grandkids' faves. Whilst Gary Hoskinson says, no idea what it is, as I've never heard of it. You know what? I started to realise from your answers this morning, lots of people haven't heard of this. I thought this was a very traditional game, but there we go. On vital statistics, I want to know today, what percentage of British kids have never played the game Wink Murder? I will explain what the game is in a moment. I'll do my very best to do that. I just thought everybody knew what it was. Final chance to get your thoughts in, though. 88440 on the text. Start your message with the word Erewash or go and leave me a comment at Erewash Sound on the socials. On vital statistics, what percentage of British kids have never played the game Wink Murder? I've got music from Fergal Sharkey and the answer to this morning's teaser on the way for you next.
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0: It's 22 minutes past 8 for your Thursday morning. Time to round up today's teaser on vital statistics. I wanted to know today then, what percentage of British kids have never played the game Wink Murder? Thank you for all of your thoughts and suggestions. Paul Shaw says, well, I'm 60 and I've never heard of it until today. Goes for 46% as a total guess. Mark Kinch says he's never heard of it either. Says it sounds like fun though. Goes with 80%. Keith Holness, meanwhile, says it's one of the grandkids' faves. He guesses quite a few haven't played it though, so goes for 40%. Natalie Harper says 65%. Gary Hodgkinson says no idea what it is, has never heard of it, so go for a wild guess of 27%. Alison Devine also says never heard of this one, goes for 63%. Emma Lee Whitehead says, Wink who? Never heard of it at all, so goes for 80%. John in Beeston says, do you fancy a game of snakes and ladders? You know, I've not played that for years either, John. John going for 37%. Mrs. Spondon Interloper says she doesn't know Wink Murder, but remembers a game, Murder in the Dark, which she never played, that only goes for 30%. Oliver hasn't played it, but knows it gets played at kids' parties and tries with 22%. Ted says he had to have it explained to him what it is, as he's never heard of it, so it must be high, goes with 52%. And Phil in Newbury goes for 16%. Thank you for all of your thoughts and suggestions this morning. I can't tell that the answer is very high, and given by what you've told me, maybe the kids don't play it because they've never heard of it, because their parents have never heard of it. 84% is the answer. I know, incredible. 84% of British children have never played the game Wink Murder, according to a survey of 1,000 under 12 for Capri Sun. Well done to our closest guesses this morning, to Mark Kinch and to Emily Whitehead. They both were the same then, with guesses at 80%, both 4% away. Well done to you, Mark, and well done to you, Emma.
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0: So I will attempt to explain what the game Wing Murder is then, because given that nobody seems to know what it is. Was it just a thing that got played and spawned? It surely can't have been. Anyhow, I'll explain that and what else we learned from the survey in just a moment after Thurgle Sharkey, a good heart on the Errol Wash Sound Breakfast Show.

Sharkey on the Erewash Sound Breakfast Show. We've been playing Vital Statistics with Jason's Pharmacy, proudly serving Longeaton and Woolerton for NHS and private prescriptions and the Pharmacy First service. We learned then this morning that an incredible 84% of British children have never played Wink Nerda, according to a survey of 1,000 under-12s for Capri Sun. A well done then to Emily Whitehead and to Mark Kinch. They were our closest guessers, both guessing 80% and 4% away. Well done to both of you, but thank you as well to Phil, Ted, Oliver, the Spondon Interlopers, John, Alison, Gary, Natalie, Keith and Paul, all for getting involved on this morning's teaser as well. Now, seemingly, lots of you have never played Wink Nerda, so I should do my best to explain the game as I remember it anyway. So basically, it's a game that's best played in a circle. Somebody would be in the middle of the circle as detective, and somebody outside of the game would tap somebody on the shoulder to indicate that they were going to be the murderer. And basically the whole idea is the detective in the middle of the circle, they would have to turn around and work out who the murderer was. Now, how did the murders happen? Well, basically, you had to be really subtle. If you were the murderer, you had to wink at someone. And if you winked at them, you had to go and collapse yourself down to the floor. That was the whole idea. So you, as detective, you had to work out who it was before it got down to one person. That's the whole idea of Wink Nerda as I remember it. Maybe there were different names for the game. Either that, or from what you've told me of how few of you actually know what it is, maybe it's a game we only played in Spondon. I find that really hard to believe, but seemingly that's what we learned today. 84% of British children have never played the game Wink Nerda, and apparently it joins Sleeping Lions and Blind Man's Bluff as games that the kids categorise as either sounding boring or simply cringe. Yeah. Can you imagine that? You turn around to your kids and say, should I have a game of Blind Man's Bluff? Oh, that's cringe, that is. Anyhow, the most popular games at children's parties that came out of the survey. Number 5, Simon Says. Number 4, Musical Statues. Number 3 was Musical Chairs. Number 2 was Pass the Parcel. I thought that would be at the top. And number 1 is Hide and Seek. So at least we can see then, some traditional games are definitely still lasting out, but Wink Nerda seemingly non-fussed, not interested at all on that one. Thank you for getting involved on this morning's teaser. I'll have another one for you. Vital Statistics is back on Tuesday morning. We'll do it again for you just before 8 o'clock. In just a moment, we shall recap what's happening in the morning's main national news headlines and your sports stories too, right after music from Kings of Leon. Now, this is Sex on Fire on the Erewash Sound Breakfast Show.

0: 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I'd just like to say a very good morning to the team at Direct Help and Advice on Bath Street in Ilkeston. 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It is a Thursday morning with me, Paul. Still to come, we'll check the travel news in the next 15 minutes and Whitney Houston plays for you next.
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0: The latest news headlines at 8:35. More than 260,000 students have been accepted into universities after receiving their A-level results this morning. That's a rise of 3%, despite the Prime Minister recently pushing technical qualifications. Extremely high temperatures will hit England again today as the fifth heatwave of the year peaks. Amber heat health alerts are in place and a union is warning nurses are fainting in hospitals as they are forced to work through conditions that aren't fit for humans. The water regulators provisionally approved £3.4 billion to improve infrastructure and help the environment. Ofwat says 13 suppliers will benefit from the funding. And a once-in-a-generation, almost total solar eclipse has wowed millions of people across the UK. Crowds gathered in parks, beaches and on hilltops to watch the moon glide past the sun yesterday evening.
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0: With your morning sports news, here's Lawrence Mora.
3: Aston Villa were unable to hold Paris Saint-Germain's European dominance last night. The French club made it back-to-back Super Cup wins to follow up their successive Champions League victories. Villa boss Unai Emery felt his players gave it their all despite missing some of the World Cup heroes like Emi Martinez, Ollie Watkins and Ezri Konsa.
4: We decided to play this match with the players they were ready to play, being fit

0: Ipswich and Motherwell are in Conference League action. Now, we know the 100 eliminators that will take place on Friday. The men's competition sees Manchester Supergiants take on the Sunrisers Leeds, while in the women's tournament, Sunrisers will face the Southern Brave. Both games take place at the Oval, and Trent Rockets await the winners in both matches in Sunday's final. Britain's Matthew Hudson-Smith smashed records as he won the 400-metre final at the European Athletics Championships last night in Birmingham. It's his third straight gold in this event and the British record 8th career medal at the Championships. GB's Emily Newman won silver in the 400-metre hurdles. Dean Rasher-Smith, Amy Hunt and Success Eden all reached the 200-metre final, which takes place this evening.
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0: to Houston. It's not right, but it's okay. Love music, love Erewash. 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It is a Thursday morning. It's me, Paul, with you. I'm here until Emma Duffy takes over with your happy half hour. Before we wrap up on today's show, after nine, our retro chart continues back to 1964. We'll be getting you our number two single on the countdown. Before nine, a look at more of what's happening on your doorstep in and around the local area. We'll check the latest travel news after Diana Ross and the Supremes plays for you next.
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0: Diana Ross and the Supremes, you keep me hanging on the Erewash Sound Breakfast Show. 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
0: It's 8:49, time for an update of the travel news. Quarry Hill Road in Ilkeston. There are delays heading out of the town centre towards Merlin Way. It's due to freeway temporary traffic lights at the entrance to the Quarry Hill Industrial Estate at Merlin Way. Do expect some delays in and out of Ilkeston. Station Road in Ilkeston. Roadworks and temporary lights again causing some slight delays both ways around the Waterside Retail Park. On the rails, trains departing on time out of Long Eaton and Ilkeston stations in the next hour. That is what I have for the moment. If you can update me, 88440 is my text number. Start your message with the word Erewash, or you can pick up the phone 0115 930 3450, as long as it is safe and legal to do so. And we'll get you a final check of the travel news this morning in around about 20 minutes time. I've never

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0: First though, 8:54 for out of school summer holidays. Lots of suggestions of things to do with the kids. And there is a packed week of free summer holiday fun over at the Erewash Museum and Gardens, with the museum open through until Saturday this week, 11 a.m. until 4 p.m. each day. Today, youngsters can have a go at archery with Derbyshire Archery Club offering child-friendly activities and the chance to learn some aiming and shooting skills. So archery today, tomorrow there are Friday vibes. And this week there is a family barn dance with Fairly Famous. They've got interactive Kaylee and dancing at three different sessions throughout the day tomorrow. And everything is free. There is no need to book. And the museum's garden and the beach are there to enjoy throughout the school summer holidays. Perfect for a bit of sandcastle building between the activities. So open from Wednesday through until Saturday each week. Archery is what's on offer today at the Erewash Museum, 11 a.m. until 4 p.m. If you've not been to the museum before, you'll find it a short walk off the marketplace in Ilkeston town centre, and details of all the activities taking place can be found on the What's On pages of our website over at erewashsound.com.
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0: Olivia Dean, Man I Need on the Erewash Sound Breakfast Show. It is a Thursday morning with me, Paul. Now, we were just mentioning what was happening at the Erewash Museum, and we've got lots of ideas of things to do with the kids during the holidays on Summer Kids. And of course, we're giving you the chance to win some great family days out as well. A chance to win a family ticket to head to the Heights of Abraham is up for grabs this week. If you all fancy your chance of winning and heading off to the Heights of Abraham, listen out, Emma Duffy's got all the details in the happy half hour from 9:30 today. Or if you fancy getting ahead of the crowd, you can go and find out more on our website right now over at erewashsound.com. It is a Thursday with me, Paul. Still to come then after 9 today, our retro chart continues back to 1964 as we get you our number 2 single on the countdown. We'll get a check of the latest travel news as well, all after the news headlines as we head to 9 o'clock.
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5: From the Sky News Centre at 9, hundreds of thousands of students in England, Wales and Northern Ireland have begun finding out their A-level results.
6: I got A star and 3 A's. I got 3 A's. A star, AB.
5: It's considered one of the most nerve-wracking days of the school year as young people learn whether they've got the grades to get into their chosen university. Baroness Jackie Smith, Minister for Skills, acknowledges higher education isn't for everyone, though.
7: For some, it won't be the right route, and that's why what we're also determined to do is to make sure that there are more opportunities for young people who perhaps learn better practically, who want different ways of learning, the sorts of skills that employers are looking for.
5: Extremely high temperatures will hit England again today as the fifth heatwave of the year peaks. A rare amber weather warning's come into force in some parts and a union's warning nurses are fainting in hospitals. The water regulators provisionally approved £3.4 billion to improve infrastructure and help the environment. Ofwat says 13 suppliers will benefit from the funding. A once-in-a-generation almost total solar eclipse has wowed millions of people across the UK. Crowds gathered in parks, beaches and on hilltops to watch the moon glide past the sun yesterday evening. There was a total eclipse in Spain. This couple travelled from Atlanta to Mallorca.
8: It was worth all 90 seconds of totality that we got. We were, it really, like you said, there are words that don't describe it.
9: Sometimes you are forced to see it, witness it with its fullness and its power, and you realise, oh yeah, no, I get to do this.
5: Official figures show the UK economy grew by 0.4% between April and June. There was growth in services and construction. And Aston Villa teenager Brian Maggio made a breakthrough performance in their 2-1 loss to Paris Saint-Germain in the Super Cup. He scored against the European champions in Salzburg. That's the latest. I'm Fader Silver.
10: And Mara Washown, Tommy and Perry. Andy Burnham has visited Ilkeston to launch a listening tour of the UK. The newly installed Prime Minister was joined by Housing Secretary Angela Rayner for a stroll through the Albion Centre and up Bath Street before settling in a local cafe. Mr Burnham is on a mission to see how town centres can be revived, claiming that they had been hollowed out by decades of decline. Reference was given to the rise of vape, betting and rogue shops over vital services and community spaces. Borough Council leader Councillor James Dawson detailed progress of the £6.5 million investment fund to Mr Burnham, fuelling grants for shop fronts and free weekend parking. Meanwhile, Erewash MP Adam Thompson expressed delight at the Prime Minister's decision to begin his tour in the borough and how he met with residents, businesses and community groups. Mr Thompson said the visit was an opportunity to put Ilkeston Town Centre firmly on the national agenda and ensure that views were reflected in government policy and plans for high streets. He said that residents had been putting up with businesses that do little to contribute to the future of town centres, but that it was good for local people to have been able to put their views directly into the national conversation. In Erewash Town sport, two of the borough's senior footballing sides were in action on Tuesday night. Ilkeston Town travelled to take on Emley in the Northern Premier League Premier Division. 2-0 up, the hosts scored in the second half, but the Robins won 2-1. However, the first Midlands League game of the season for Long Eaton United ended in defeat at Shebshed Dynamo. The hosts raced into a 3-goal lead before the break, and whilst the Blues performed better in the second half, scoring 2, the game ended 3-2. There's more news online at erewashsound.com.
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10: After another dry and warm night with long clear spells and variable amounts of cloud and light winds, another hot or very hot day with an amber extreme warning covering the region after an overnight low of 13 Celsius, a daytime high of 35 Celsius, and the pollen will be moderate.
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0: It's 4 minutes past nine. A very good morning to you and welcome along. It is the final half an hour of the Erewash Sound Breakfast Show, but it's your Thursday the 13th of August. It's me, Paul Stacey, with you through until 9:30. That is when Emma Duffy's here with your happy half hour, putting a smile onto your face, getting your workday morning firmly underway. Paul Glenn looks after you through the morning and into the afternoon from 10. Val Isaacs has your afternoon show. That is from 1 today. And Lee Everest is here for Erewash Sound Drive with your travel news for your way home between 4 and 7. Our final check of the travel news this morning in just a moment after our retro chart continues back to August of 1964.
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It's 9:05 on the Errolwash Sound Breakfast Show. It's where we count down the chart from this week, but not from this year. And all this week, we are heading back to August of 1964. Years ago this week, your top 10 was looking something like this. At 10, Billy Fury with It's Only Make Believe. At 9, Cliff Richard with On the Beach. And at 8, The Beach Boys and I Get Around. At 7, Dusty Springfield with I Just Don't Know What to Do with Myself. And just putting out on a play this week at 6 with the Nashville Teens and Tobacco Road. Those songs putting out on a play because we started Monday at 5, up 4 from last week's 9 for Jim Reeves and I Won't Forget You. On Tuesday at 4, it was a non-mover for the Rolling Stones, and it's all over now. Yesterday at 3, another non-mover for the Barren Knights and Call Up the Groups. As we continue our retro chart back to August of 1964, 62 years ago this week, it had been knocked off the top spot. Down one place from last week's one at 2, this is The Beatles and A Hard Day's Night.

0: down one place from last week's one to number two on our retro chart, back to August of 1964. That is the Beatles and A Hard Day's Night. So then, what replaced it at the top spot? Where do we go for our number one single? We round off our retro chart back 62 years ago this week to August of 1964, just after nine on tomorrow's Erewash Sound Breakfast Show.
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0: It's 9:10, time for our final check of the travel news this morning. Quarry Hill Road in Ilkeston. There are delays heading out of the town centre towards Merlin Way. It's due to freeway temporary traffic lights for roadworks at Merlin Way around the Quarry Hill Industrial Estate. Station Street in Ilkeston, roadworks and temporary lights, they're causing delays both ways around the Waterside Retail Park. And Cotmanay Road, do expect closures to be coming into force for parts of the road as diversions continue for ongoing resurfacing work and line painting throughout the day today. On the rails, trains departing on time out of Long Eaton and Ilkeston stations in the next hour. That is all that I have for you this morning. There is more travel news throughout the day on our website. Just head to the travel pages of erewashsound.com for all the very latest. And keeping you posted throughout the afternoon, it is Lee Everest on Erewash Sound Drive with your travel news between 4 and 7. Before we go on the Erewash Sound Breakfast Show, love music, love Erewash. This is Anastasia now, and I'm out of love.

0: Anastasia, I'm Out of Love, All But Ran and Gofty, Erewash Sound Breakfast Show with Specsavers Beeston, caring for your ears. 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Thank you very much for your company on the show today. It's been great to have you along. It is me, Paul, then, back with you tomorrow morning from 7. We'll do it all over again. And on tomorrow's show, I'm going to be joined by my regular guest, Member of Parliament for Erewash, Adam Thompson, will be with me on the show tomorrow. We'll be talking about a range of local topics, what's happening around the area and what's happening with the national picture as well. Adam Thompson, MP, my guest after 8 on tomorrow's show. Also as well, we have got my record of the week to play you from Cat's Eye. Our retro chart is back to 1964, and as it's a Friday, we do of course have Windy Pops. Knowles Barkley getting the Windy Pops treatment with a brass band cover as we head off to Ireland. That is coming up for you after 8 on tomorrow's show. Of course, if you want to drop me a line in the meantime, I would love to hear from you. As always, you can find me on Instagram. I am there at Paul Stacey Show, or you can drop me an email to paul.stacey@erewashsound.com. Whatever you're up to today, I hope you have a wonderful one. Weather-wise, then, it is going to be a hot day in store today. There is an amber warning for extreme heat in place today, and we'll see highs of 34, maybe 35 degrees Celsius today. So definitely a day for keeping cool, making sure you got your fluids up, and if you're out in the sunshine, make sure you got your sun cream on as well. Definitely going to be a warm and hot one today. I reckon this evening, it may be a day for going in the cool tub. That's my grown-up paddling pool. The hot tub with no heat turned on. That may well be worthwhile to go for a bit of a dunk and a cool down later on this evening. Whatever it is that you've got in store, though, I hope you have a lovely one. Emma is up next for your happy half hour. Before we go on the Erewash Sound Breakfast Show, I've got music for you still to come from Bruno Mars and Marry You. I've got the Bangles and Manic Monday still to play. Wish it was Sunday. And we're round off with Ray. Where is my husband? All before 9:30.
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0: So there are your songs you've got coming up on the way. Later today on Erewash Sound, it's Lee Everest on Erewash Sound Drive. He's got your travel news sorted for your way home. That is between 4 and 7. Val Isaacs has your afternoon show. That is from 1. Paul Glenn looks after you through the morning and into the afternoon on daytime from 10. And Emma Duffy has got your happy half hour, putting a smile onto your face from 9:30. Have a lovely Thursday. Enjoy the sunshine. Stay cool. I'll see you bright and early tomorrow at 7.
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5: Morning to you all. How are you getting on this Thursday? This is the Happy Half Hour with myself, Emma, with you till 10 o'clock this morning. Thanks there to Paul for the breakfast show. Be back with you from 7 a.m. tomorrow. Now, Thursday, what have I got for you today? Ed Sheeran is on his way and the Bee Gees as well. Kicking off everything today, though, this is Olivia Rodrigo of Vampire. Love music, love Erewash.
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gives the satisfaction asking how you're doing now. How's the castle built of people you pretend to care about? Just what you wanted. Look at you, cool guy, you got it. I see the parties and diamonds. Sometimes when I close my eyes, 6 months of torture you sold to some forbidden paradise. I loved you truly.

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You should be dancing. You really should if you're listening to the Happy Off Hour. And I'm going to play that and say a very good morning to the team at Ilkeston's Creative Hive. They are holding events in Ilkeston and the surrounding area. They're a member of the Erewash Sound 100 Club Business Directory. 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Now, before I play you Ed Sheeran, today is the International Day for recognising all of you out there who are left-handed. Are you left-handed out there in Erewash? You are in fantastic company. A lot of presidents of the United States, they were left-handed, including Ronald Reagan, George H.W. Bush, Bill Clinton and Barack Obama. And also, would the Sistine Chapel and Mona Lisa stand the test of time if Michelangelo and Leonardo da Vinci had been right-handed? Another person who is left-handed is my sister Bev. So big shout out to all of you left-handers out there. Like I said, this is Ed Sheeran, Bad Habits, right here on Erewash Sound.

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0: Now, are you looking for an unforgettable day out in the Peak District? Thanks to the Heights of Abraham in Matlock Bath, we have a family ticket up for grabs in our summer kids competition. Your adventure starts the moment you arrive as you step into your own private cable car and glide high above the leafy Derwent Valley, taking in breathtaking 360-degree views of the Derbyshire countryside. 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You can step back in time and head deep underground with an expert guide to explore the spectacular illuminated Masson and Rutland caverns. Back above ground, make sure you climb the spiral staircase of the 1844 Victoria Prospect Tower for some truly epic photos. There's also the chance to enjoy a Punch and Judy show and even have the chance to meet the Wombles. For your chance to win, simply head to the Aerowash Sound website and enter online before entries close on Monday the 17th of August at 7 a.m. Terms and conditions can also be found alongside the entry form at aerowashsound.com. There is no question to answer, there's no clues to solve. Just enter your details and you will be in the draw. Good luck. Stay with me on the Happy Half Hour this Thursday. I've got Harry Styles on the way for you next.

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Harry Styles singing about his American girls right here on the Happy Half Hour. 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

You've just been listening there to Stevie Wonder, Uptight, right here on the Happy Half Hour. You have got Paul Glenn. He's going to be taking you through your Thursday morning daytime. And I'll be back tomorrow with another Happy Half Hour from 9:30. Join me for that, please, if you can. Whatever you're getting up to this Thursday, have yourselves a fantastic day. And taking us up to the news at 10 today, this is Kylie. Let's have a bit of cheese. I should be so lucky. And I'll catch you tomorrow.

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3: From the Sky News Centre at 10. UCAS figures show more than 250,000 students have secured an undergraduate place at university or college as they receive their A-level and T-level results. That's up 3% on last year, covering England, Wales and Northern Ireland. Students who haven't got the grades can apply through clearing. Professor Peter Slee, Vice-Chancellor at Leeds Beckett, says there'll be many opportunities over the next week.
4: And it's critical that when you take this kind of decision about what you're going to do with the next stage of your career, that you think hard about making the right decision. Don't just jump into the first thing that comes along.
3: As we brace for highs of 38 degrees today, the mum of a boy who drowned in a lake is warning teenagers of the dangers of swimming in open water.
5: I go through pain every day, pain every night, and one day just something like this take your child away from you. It's hard. And I don't wish this to happen to anybody, anybody.
3: Caddy Cisse's 16-year-old son, Mohammed Serka, died in South Yorkshire during the May heatwave. She wants improved safety at open water sites following dozens of deaths. A rare amber weather warning's in place in parts of England. The water regulators provisionally approved £3.4 billion to improve infrastructure and help the environment. Ofwat says 13 suppliers will benefit from the funding. Prosecutors say Hollywood director Rob Reiner's son was apparently lying in wait before his parents were stabbed to death in their Los Angeles home. Nick Reiner's pleaded not guilty to their murders last December. A once-in-a-generation almost total solar eclipse has wowed millions of people across the UK. Crowds gathered in parks, beaches and on hilltops to watch the moon glide past the sun. And Travis Kelce has broken his silence on marrying Taylor Swift in New York. The NFL stars called it the best night of his life. That's the latest. I'm Faye De Silva.
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6: After another dry and warm night with long clear spells and variable amounts of cloud and light winds, another hot or very hot day with an amber extreme warning covering the region after an overnight low of 13 Celsius, a daytime high of 35 Celsius, and the pollen will be moderate.
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7: It's a very, very good morning. Thanks to Emma for the happy half hour, Erewash, Derbyshire and beyond. It's Paul Glenn at

First Service. So how was your eclipse experience last night? How was it? How was it? Be honest. Tell me. I'll tell you about mine after we've heard from Culture Club.

What a dramatic way to start the show, eh? The Moody Blues, Night in White Satin, and I will play that for anybody that's a fan of The Goldmine on a Wednesday with Kevin Opcroft, and indeed anybody, even though that's a 60s track, anybody that's into the 70s. Now, an exciting things happening. Back to the 70s with Jeff Martin this Sunday. More on that a little bit later. But as I mentioned, I was going to give you a little bit of insight into my eclipse experience. How was yours? How was your eclipse experience? I mean, I thought it was going to be magical and wonderful, and I got my colander and my piece of paper, and I went on the back garden, and I looked, and I realised that the sun had kind of gone behind the trees. So I went down the drive, onto the street. Yeah, still can't see anything. So I walked onto the park, still really can't see anything. I jumped onto a bench. I had my arms aloft. I had my paper and my colander, and I could kind of see some crescents. I thought, yeah, I've seen it. The embarrassing thing, though, was the dog walker that walked past me and rolled his eyes as if to say, what the hell are you doing? Well, at least we haven't got to wait to the next one, which will be 2081. Long, long, long time to wait for the next one. So a very, very good morning to you. It's Paul Glenn in on a Thursday between 10 o'clock and 1 o'clock, each and every Thursday, and indeed Friday. What's coming up in the show then? So we've got a Two Truths and a Lie coming your way in about 20 minutes' time, all about Michael Jackson. We'll do the birthdays in the second hour. We'll do the On This Day in the third hour. We've got my new feature called Pigment of Figment. We'll do that next hour. Disco at Dinner, of course, coming your way at around about 12:30 this dinner time. Also, it's International Wolf Day today, an opportunity to raise awareness of wolves and their importance to the ecosystems. Wolves are apex predators, and conservationists use the day to challenge some of the myths. It's also World Organ Donation Day, observed by some organisations, providing an opportunity to raise awareness of organ donation and the difference it can make to people's lives. Yeah, it's International Left-Handers Day. You may have mentioned or seen that Emma mentioned this earlier. Annual event has been on since August the 13th, 1976, when it was established by Dean Campbell, founder of the Left-Handers Club. And the idea is to highlight some of the events challenging left-handers in a world largely designed for righties. And as Emma said, yeah, Barack Obama was a lefty, as well as Prince and David Bowie and Paul McCartney. Okay, now for the serious stuff. Today is National Prosecco Day, so there may be a few bubbles being raised later. Although perhaps after the morning show, maybe. And it's also Filet Mignon Day. How do you like your steak? Medium rare for me, please. So today's choices are pretty straightforward. It's left and right hand, wolf, prosecco and steak. You can remember that, can't you? And that's your awareness and celebrations days for today, Thursday, the 13th of August, 2026.

Remember that? The summer of 97. Ah. Oh. Wonderful stuff, D-Ream, and things can only get better. Now, earlier, I mentioned something special coming on Sunday. So this Sunday, don't miss a very, very special edition of Back to the 70s with Jeff Martin as he chats with Francis Rossi from Status Quo. Jeff talks to Francis about his brand new tour coming to Derby next year, his incredible career with Status Quo, and his memories of the legendary Live Aid concert, what it meant to be part of such an iconic event. Join Jeff and Francis for 2 hours of fantastic 70s music and great memories. Back to the 70s, Sunday, 5 till 7, only on Erewash Sounds. That's going to be a good one.

So don't forget to join Jeff this coming Sunday for a conversation with the 12-bar blue balladeer himself, Mr. Francis Rossi from Status Quo, this Sunday between 5 o'clock and 7 o'clock. Still to come this morning, we've got a bit of Take That, some Eternal, and we will do a Two Truths and a Lie featuring Michael Jackson. That's coming up at around about 10:30. We'll even get time to fit some Marillion in as well. All to come between now and 11 o'clock on Erie Wash Sound. Good morning.

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0: Eternal on Erewash Sound. Love music, love Erewash. 10:30 exactly, which means it's time for a two truths and a lie. So if you're new to the show, this is my 10:30 quiz. It's very, very simple, this one. I give you three statements on an artist, two of which are true, one I've made up. Simple as that. We play a track, then we come back and do the answers. That's it, really. If you want to get involved, you can do so on 88440 on the text, 0115 930 3450 on the WhatsApp. In both instances, start your message with the word Erewash and give us your name, give us where you're from and all that good stuff, and it'll come through to the studio. So Michael Jackson, three statements about Michael Jackson, just identify which one is the fib. So statement number one, Michael Jackson wrote We Are The World entirely by himself. Statement number one. Statement number two, he bought the publishing rights to the huge catalogue of the Beatles songs in 1985. And statement number three, Michael Jackson's first ever solo number one in the UK was One Day In Your Life. Interesting. So, we'll do them again then, shall we?
1: You know, I was...
0: Statement number one, Michael Jackson wrote We Are The World entirely by himself. Statement number two, he bought the publishing rights for the huge catalogue of the Beatles songs in 1985. And statement number three, Michael Jackson's first ever solo number one in the UK was One Day In Your Life in 1981. What do you think? Two truths and a lie, two are true, one's a fib. Get in touch, let us know what your thoughts are. We'll do the answers next after Michael.

0: So Michael Jackson, Don't Stop Till You Get Enough. Is this the right time to mention the 31st of August, Decades of Dance 1 till 4 with myself, playing music from the 70s, the 80s and the 90s, the tunes we danced to in the pubs and clubs of Erewash. Is it about time to mention that? All right, we're doing Two Truths and a Lie with Michael Jackson then, and before we heard Don't Stop Till You Get Enough, we gave you three statements on Michael Jackson. You just had to identify which one is the fib. So, Michael Jackson's first ever solo number one in the UK was One Day in Your Life in 1981. Is that true or is that a lie? Absolutely true, yep. Can you believe it? Took him till 1981 to get a number one. Statement number two, he bought the publishing rights to a huge catalogue of Beatles songs in 1985. Is that true or is that a lie? Absolutely true. And in fact, Michael Jackson said, do you want a bit of business advice? Buy some publishing to some records. So he took him at his word and bought his. Can you believe it? And statement number three, Michael Jackson wrote We Are the World entirely by himself. What do you think? True or lie? Oh, yes, it's a lie. He wrote it with Lionel Richie way back in 1985.
1: 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Love Erewash.
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0: We'll do another Two Truths and a Lie tomorrow morning at 10:30. Still to come today, though, that brand new quiz, Pigment or Figment. We'll do that in the next hour, and we'll do the birthdays as well in the next hour. But first, some incredible 1980s music from Marillion, and here's Kaylee.

0: Marillion on Erewash Sound, Love Music, Love Erewash and Kaylee. And I'm going to say hi and good morning and play that for AHBS Limited on Monday Street in Ilkeston, because they're a member of the Erewash Sound 100 Club Business Directory. 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

The unmistakable writing and production skills of Stock Aitken and Waterman on that one. That's Lonnie Garden and Amning All Over Again. 10:45, Erie Wash Sound, Paul Glenn in the chair. Now then, shall we talk about the Erie Wash Museum and Summer Kids? Shall we do that then, shall we? So, Summer in the Garden at Erie Wash Museum. Join this summer for a fantastic programme of family activities, hands-on workshops and live entertainment in the beautiful gardens at Erie Wash Museum in Ilkeston. All activities are free to attend, no booking is required. However, some activities and performances have limited capacities and will operate on a first-come, first-served basis. We recommend arriving for popular sessions early. So Wednesday's teddy bear picnic, so bring along your favourite teddy, a picnic blanket, lunch and enjoy a relaxing day in the garden complete with a beach area and garden games. Keep an eye out for Sandy Bear, Erie Wash Museum's summertime resident, who will be making appearances throughout the day. Now the Wednesday dates, a couple have already happened, so the next one is the 19th of August and then the 26th of August. That's on a Wednesday. And again, drop in any time between 11 a.m. and 4 p.m. No booking required. That's the Erie Wash Museum Wednesdays in Ilkeston. Got there in the end.

0: see her feeling very unstoppable, although I think Eriwash may have stopped. 35 degrees out there. I don't feel very unstoppable. Morning daytime on Eriwash Sound with Jason's Pharmacy, proudly serving Long Eaton and Wollaton for NHS and private prescriptions and the Pharmacy First service. Now, do you know about the Ilkeston University of the Third Age? I mentioned this yesterday. I think it's an exciting thing. So it's called Ilkeston U3A, and it's for people no longer in full-time work or raising a family. And it's there to develop interests, make new friends, and have fun by joining variety of interest groups. From bridge to bowls, dancing to dining, patchwork to poetry, the choice is endless. Go along for one of their open meetings to find out more. First Tuesdays of the month at the Arena in Rutland Street in Ilkeston from 10 a.m. Members of the Arena pay 50p and visitors pay £2.50. You can visit their website. They do have a website, ilkestonu3a.org.uk. But of course, if you visit eriwashsound.com, you can find out about this and all the other exciting things happening in and around the Eriwash area. Still to come, then, we'll do the birthdays after the news and weather, and we'll have that brand new quiz, Figment or Pigment. That's coming up at around about 11:30. To take us up to the news, then, we'll do a bit of Bill Melody and Jennifer Warnes.
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4: From the Sky News Centre at 11. Top A-level results have risen for the third year in a row. 28.5% of all grades were marked as A or A star. Figures also show a record number of 18-year-olds secured a place at their preferred university. Head of UCAS, Dr. Joe Saxton, thinks the recent push for technical learning mustn't come at the cost of higher education.
5: Choice matters to them, and I think it's really important to keep this in context. There's still only a third of those 18-year-olds leaving school and college who are going on to university. When people talk about too many, I think there are still plenty more who could be going.
4: Nurses are suffering from heat exhaustion symptoms at work, with a union warning conditions are becoming unbearable in some wards after weeks of hot weather. This morning, an amber weather warning for extreme heat came into force in parts of England. Meanwhile, the waiting list for routine hospital treatment in England has fallen slightly. NHS figures show an estimated 7.27 million procedures still needed to be carried out at the end of June. The economy grew unexpectedly in June. Economists say the sunny weather, World Cup excitement and the ceasefire in Iran helped GDP rise by 0.3%. Celebrities across the UK got out their colanders and special glasses to watch last night's partial solar eclipse. John Bishop and Paddy McGuinness were among those raiding the kitchen cupboards in preparation for the event, while Sir Brian May called it a beautiful sight. Comedian John Culshaw thinks it was awe-inspiring.
6: The lighting is like nothing you've ever seen. It's a strange grey, monochrome, eerie twilight, which isn't like regular twilight. This can only happen during eclipse conditions, when the sun is higher in the sky. It's frankly alien and very eerie.
4: And the host city of next year's Eurovision Song Contest has been revealed. Burgas in Bulgaria will stage the event after singer Dara won this year's competition in Austria. That's the latest. I'm Faye De Silva.
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3: After another dry and warm night with long clear spells and variable amounts of cloud and light winds, another hot or very hot day with an amber extreme warning covering the region after an overnight low of 13 Celsius, a daytime high of 35 Celsius and a pollen will be moderate.
1: Daytime.
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7: 35 degrees. Goodness gracious, Erewash. Keep yourself hydrated if you're out and about in and around the Erewash area. Welcome back to the show. 2 hours.

Kicking off hour two, New Beginnings, that's Books Fizz. And before that, Rose Royce. And I've got to say hi and good morning to anybody that's working in a car wash today. The boys, the girls, we salute you. It must be very, very hot out there. Goodness gracious. Shall we do some birthdays? 10 minutes after 11, welcome back to the show. It's hour two with Paul Glenn. And it's around about this time each and every Thursday and Friday, we like to celebrate some celebrity birthdays. But of course, if you're celebrating your birthday today, or you know somebody that is, you can contact the show, 88440 on the text, or 0115-930-3450 on the WhatsApp. Start your message with the word Eriwash. Or indeed, if you're on the app, you can just hit the contact the show button and you'll be able to send a message direct to us. So who is celebrating their birthday today then? Thursday the 13th of August. Well, I'll tell you who's celebrating. Leading the celebrations, it's Alan Shearer. He turns 56 today. The Newcastle legend and former England captain remains the Premier League's all-time leading goalscorer with 260 goals to his name. There's plenty of music too. Fergal Sharkey celebrates his 68th birthday. The Northern Irish singer and the frontman of the Undertones before embarking on a successful solo career. Of course, he had a massive hit in 1985 with A Good Heart. Also, singer-songwriter James Morrison turns 42 today. Happy birthday to James. He burst onto the scene in 2006. Wow, 20 years ago with You Give Me Something and followed it with hits including Broken Strings and Wonderful World. Film fans can raise a glass to director Paul Greengrass, who turns 71 today. The British filmmaker director, he directed Bloody Sunday, United 93, The Bourne Ultimatum, and Captain Phillips. And there's a huge name from the history of cinema. Alfred Hitchcock was born in Leytonstone, London in 1899, which means he would have been 127 today. The master of suspense directed classics including Psycho, Rear Window, and Vertigo. And finally, science as a double helping. British biochemist Frederick Sanger, born in 1918, won the Nobel Prize for chemistry twice, and one of a tiny handful of people ever to achieve that. And Scottish engineer John Logie Bird, born in 1888, is remembered as one of the pioneers of television. We're going to go back to James Morrison and we're going to play Wonderful World. But first, it's a massive happy birthday to Fergal Sharkey, celebrating his 68th birthday today. Who'd have thunk you'd been listening to the Undertones and Teenage Kicks on a Thursday morning? But it's his birthday, so we're going to play it. Good morning and happy birthday, Fergal.

0: me.
1: Can you believe that song's 20 years old today? That is James Morrison, who celebrates his birthday today, Wonderful World. And before that, Teenage Kicks from the Undertones. Fergal Sharkey celebrating his 67th birthday. So, are you short of something to do this weekend, or maybe tonight or tomorrow? Are you looking for something to get you excited over the weekend? Well, if you are, here's Gordon to tell you more.
2: This is Gordon Sweeney, and here's this week's Good Gig Guide. The Boathouse at Charlotte Marina have cash bingo every Thursday. It's ours down at 7:30. Friday night from 7:30 is DJ Mark spinning disco classics. 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And the covers band, the Faraway Cows, will be belting out the hits. Saturday night from 8:30, Animal Ring, a covers band. Sunday is the turn of Max McTavish from 5:30, bringing you soft rock covers. The White Lion at Sawley, Wednesday night is a big quiz night. Pop into this great pub in the heart of the village and say hello to Ali and his team, and enjoy a drink in the bar or the spacious outdoor area. Keep an eye on their Facebook page, The White Lion at Sawley, for regular entertainment updates. Sally and the team welcome customers old and new to the new inn at Newport Common. Friday night it's ice down at 8 p.m. for cash bingo and games of sticky in between. It's £10 all in to take part. And Saturday night it's the JJ Soul and Motown show from 8. Follow their Facebook page, The New Inn at Newport, for upcoming events. This Friday at 8 p.m, the Lats Lifter on South Street, Verbal Warning, bringing you old school punk and rock. On Saturday from 9, Shackled play the best classic heavy rock covers. And on Sunday at 5:30, the welcome return of the four-piece band Starscream, who play classic rock and roll. Tuesday night is the popular pie night, Wednesday night is the barbecue grill, and on Friday and Saturday morning, it's the Rise and Dine breakfast carvery from 9 a.m. till midday. Sunday carveries are now available from 12 till 3, and serving from the Lats Lifter is Prap Pai Thai, dishing up authentic Thai food Thursday to Sunday to eat in or to take away. 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Friday night, the Spanish Bar in Ilkeston have James Jaffa Taylor at 8, singing you all the great reggae hits. And on Saturday, the country's leading tribute to Amy Winehouse on the outdoor stage from 5. 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Follow all what's happening on their Facebook page, Spanish Bar Official. Brett and Rachel welcome you to the Presley Bar and Suites on Dalymore Road in Kirkallen. 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The Great Northern at Derby Road in Langley Mill have their popular quiz night every Wednesday, which starts at 8:30. It's £1 per play for entry, and it's also Sticky 13s and Open the Box. Every Friday, it's karaoke party time hosted by DJ Russ from 9 p.m. Saturday afternoon in the Beer Garden, which is right next to the idyllic Erewash Canal Basin, it's Lewis Goddard and his tribute to the King of Rock and Roll, Elvis Presley, from 4 p.m. On Friday the 28th of August at 8 p.m, the Risley Park, Derby Road Risley, invites you to experience the magic of Queen like never before with Flash, the country's top tribute to Queen, and of course Freddie Mercury, with jaw-dropping authenticity, powerhouse vocals, blistering guitar work and a stage show like nothing ever seen before. This truly is the ultimate tribute show not to be missed. 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

Sting Stewart and the other one, Andy. That's The Police then, and Spirits in the Material World. And before that, Junior Walker, Annie's All Stars, and he's a roadrunner, did you know? So it's, oh gosh, it's 11:32, just after, for the clock watchers. Very, very good morning. Shall we have a round of Pigment or Figment, shall we? Now, I've chose this bed because it's got green in the title, but there you go. So, Pigment or Figment, it is my almost legendary quiz. I started it a couple of weeks ago. It's very, very simple, this. Is it a pigment or is it a figment? Is it a vinyl mat or is it a load of tats? And the new one, is it a real hue or a load of poo? What are we talking about? We're talking about figment or pigment. I'm going to give you five paint colours, okay? Five paint colours from that posh paint shop. You know the one? And three are real and two are not, hence the title Pigment to Figment. So all you need to do is, just for a bit of fun, is it a pigment or is it a figment? So here we go then, eyes down for a full house, as they say. So the first one is Hague Blue. That's H-A-G-U-E. Hague Blue. Could you go into that very posh paint shop and say, can I have 5 litres of Hague Blue? Would they give you 5 litres of Hague Blue, or would they look at you like you had three heads? That's the first one, at Hague Blue. The second one is Biscuit Blush. Real matte or vinyl tat, Biscuit Blush. What do you think? And the third one is Mouse's Tail. Mouse's Tail. Is that a real paint or is that an ain't? Number four is Setting Plaster. Could you ask for 2.5 litres of Setting Plaster? And the fifth one is Green Smoke. If you went in and asked for some green smoke, would they look at you gone out, or would they give you some green smoke? That's your figment or pigment or pigment or figment for today. We'll do the answers before 12 o'clock.

0: I am and I feel. Before that, Snow Patrol and the wonderful Kylie Minogue and These Arms. Still to come then, we'll have some Steve Arrington, Ariana Grande, and we'll probably do a bit of Spice Girls as well before midday.
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8: 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I remember a DJ saying, wow, it's psychedelic. I thought, I wonder what they mean. And it was just a certain thing you were following. But the first time Bob Geldof came up to Rick and I, we were in Phonogram Records, and they, to me, Bob Geldof, I was just this upstart Irish fella.
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Steve Arrington on Eriwas. And a reminder that the Soul and Disco show between 7 and 9 this Saturday with Deb Marshall. You can hear music like that, if that's your bags, between 7 and 9. And also going to say hi to Bolter Electrical Limited, Eathfield Avenue in Ilkeston. They're a member of the Eriwas Sound 100 Club Business Directory. You could get mentions for your business too by signing up at eriwassound.com. And it's just £100 a year, which I guess it works out at what? It's £2 a week, isn't it? £2 a week. Shall we do the answers to pigment or figment? Shall we do them now then, shall we? So a little earlier, I gave you five paint colours, three of which are real. That's the pigment, and two figments. So, firstly, I gave you Hague blue. What do you think? Is it real, or have I made it up? What do you reckon? Pigment or figment? It's absolutely real, yeah. A deep, dramatic blue with strong green undertones. Second one, then, biscuit blush. Vinyl mat or load of tats. Yeah, made that one up. Third one, mouse's tail. That sounds good, doesn't it? Can I have 2.5 litres, please, of mouse's tail? No. No, you can't. Which, of course, means the other two, setting plaster, absolutely real. A warm, muted pink with earthy, neutral undertones. Sounds lovely, doesn't it? Setting plaster. And finally, the fifth one for this edition of Pigment or Figment. Green smoke. Green smoke. Absolutely real, yeah. A deep, smoky green with a bluey-grey quality. A deep, smoky green with a blue-grey quality. And that's your pigment or figment for today. We'll do another one of those next week. 11:49, Eriwas Sounds.

be my lover. What is it about that song just makes me smile? That is the Spice Girls, of course, from way back in 1996, and Wannabe, their very first single. Morning Daytime then on Erewash Sound with Jason's Pharmacy, proudly serving Long Eaton and Woollerton for NHS and private prescriptions and the Pharmacy First service. 11.55, just coming up for 11.56. Don't forget, coming up in the next hour, we'll have a little bit of On This Day in History. So if that is your thing, stand by for that. That's coming up at around about 10 past 12, and we'll look at all the stuff that's gone on in and around the world on the 13th of August. And Disco at Dinner will be coming your way in around about 35 minutes time, each and every lunchtime, a couple of disco classics to get you in the mood for the afternoon. Taylor Dane and a little bit of Dinah Ross coming up in your Disco at Dinner later. Here's Ed Sheeran.

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5: From the Sky News Centre at midday. The number of top A-level grades has gone up for a third year in a row as results are open this morning across England, Wales and Northern Ireland. Meanwhile, the Department for Education says over 65% more T-level students received results this year. Molly was one of those pupils getting her grades in animal care at Leeds City College with moral support from her mum, Freya.
6: Merit. Feel very relieved. Weight off my shoulders.
7: It's been a nervous few days and, you know, a bit tense, but I'm so proud what she's done.
5: The Football Association of Ireland has withdrawn its letter of support for Gianni Infantino's re-election as FIFA president. It follows the England and Welsh FAs, who also distanced themselves after Infantino's failed bid to sell shares in the World Cup to private investors. A union says nurses have been collapsing from heat exhaustion as they try to work in wards where temperatures are sometimes more than 30 degrees Celsius. The Royal College of Nurses says conditions in some hospitals are so hot they're not fit for humans. Health Secretary Yvette Cooper says the government wants to fix the problem.
8: That's why we're also putting £6.7 billion into the capital improvements, the repairs, and that includes new cooling systems across our NHS.
5: An amber weather warning for extreme heat covers parts of England today. Two men have been arrested on suspicion of attempted murder after a stabbing in Belfast. A man suffered multiple puncture wounds following an incident in the Fitzroy Avenue area last night. The rate of UK growth has slowed, but the economy remained resilient despite the Iran war. Official figures show gross domestic product rose by 0.4% in the second quarter. And Travis Kelce's told US reporters his wedding to Taylor Swift was the best night of his life. They married at Madison Square Gardens in New York last month. That's the latest. I'm Faye De Silva.
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9: After another dry and warm night with long clear spells and variable amounts of cloud and light winds, another hot or very hot day with an amber extreme warning covering the region after an overnight low of 13 Celsius, a daytime high of 35 Celsius and the pollen will be moderate.
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10: I'll say it again, stay hydrated, keep in the shape. That's the one, isn't it? Good afternoon, 2 minutes after 12, it's Paul with you.

Kicking off hour three, Alex Warren and Fever Dream. And that one from Dodgy and Good Enough. Now, I had all today panned out. We got air conditioning in the studio. And then I was going to get in the air-conditioned car, jump out of the air-conditioned car, and go to Tesco and do my shopping. But you never guess what I've gone and done. I've only gone and left my bags at home. I know, nightmare, huh? Got to go back home, pick up the bags. Anyway, 8 minutes after 12, 9 minutes after 12. Good morning, good afternoon. Nearly said good morning. Welcome back, third and final hour with me, Paul Glenn, each and every Thursday and Friday between 10 o'clock and 1 p.m. And just after 12, we do a bit of On This Day in History, and today, no different. So let's do the history then for today, the 13th of August. We're going to start in 1889 when American inventor William Gray was granted a patent for a coin-operated telephone. So, long before mobile phones, you needed the right change, of course, to make a call. Imagine now having to have 10p to call your friends. Oh, blimey, they wouldn't believe it, would they? 1918, and Oprah Mae Johnson became the first woman to enlist in the U.S. Marine Corps. She was initially assigned clerical duties, but her enlistment opened the door for thousands of women that followed. Now to music, and 1952, American blues singer Big Mama Thornton recorded Hound Dog. Elvis Presley, of course, would famously record his version 4 years later, but Big Mama Thornton's original had came first. And here's one for the history and geography fans. On the 13th of August 1960, the Central African Republic declared independence from France. And East Germany in 1961, East Germany sealed the border between East and West Berlin, beginning the construction of what became the Berlin Wall, and it would divide the city for 28 years. And there's a rather more cheerful story. 1969, when Apollo 11 astronauts Neil Armstrong, Buzz Aldrin, Michael Collins were given a ticker tape parade through the city of New York, weeks after becoming the first humans to walk on the moon. And finally, a curious bit of pop culture, this one. South Park made its television debut in 1997, introducing the world to Stan, Kyle, Cartman and Kenny. We're going to take you back to 1952, or should we say 1956? You ain't-

0: A bit of pre-disco disco at dinner then. 12:16, Madonna and Into the Groove. Shall we do some Summer Kids competitions? All right, looking for an unforgettable day out in the Peak District? That's a question. Yep, thanks to the Heights of Abraham in Matlock Bath, we have a family ticket up for grabs in our Summer Kids competition. Your adventure starts the moment you arrive, as you will step into your own private cable car and glide high above the leafy Derwent Valley, taking in breathtaking 360-degree views of the Derbyshire countryside. Once you've reached the 60-acre hilltop park, the fun really begins. You step back in time and head deep underground with an expert guided tour of the spectacular illuminated Mason and Rutland caverns. Then back above ground, make sure you climb the spiral staircase of the 1844 Victoria Prospect Tower for some truly epic photos. You can also catch a Bunch and Judy show and even possibly meet the Wombles. 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That's this coming Monday, the 17th of August at 7 a.m. Terms and conditions can be found alongside the entry form at erewhonsound.com. And here's the fun bit. 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Just enter your details and you're in the draw to win this incredible prize. Good luck then. Erewash Sound. Still to come then, we've got Disco at Dinner. That's coming your way in another 10 minutes' time, as well as Uzia and a bit of Samantha Mumba as well.
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Uzia on Ariwa Sound, Too Sweet. Before that, Samantha Mumba and Always Come Back to Your Love. If you're not aware, free bus travel is available throughout August for all children aged 5 to 15 years of age in England. It will be available throughout August, as I mentioned, with child fares typically costing between £1 and £2. Families will be able to save on the cost of travel on all participating buses in England from the 1st to the 31st of August. Families are already able to benefit from free travel for under fives across the main bus operators. This is part of the government's Great British Summer Savings Scheme, which is helping people enjoy days out for less. Additionally, the £3 bus fare cap has been extended until March 2027, meaning single bus fares for adults are cheaper. But earlier this year, for the first time. So that's good news, isn't it? That's really, really, really good news. As I say, Too Sweet from Uza. Look at the time. If you're in the queue to get your sandwich or you're buttering your butty, it's time for a bit of disco at dinner. Music from Taylor Dane, and we got a bit of Dinah Ross coming up right now.

That's your disco at dinner for today. Thursday, disco dinner returns tomorrow through my Friday show. So we'll do it all over again around about 12:30. Dinah Ross and Upside Down. And that one from Taylor Dane, of course, and Tell It To My Heart. Now then, bit of self-promotion. If you're into music from the 80s and that kind of thing, I've put together a six-hour mega mix that you can catch on my YouTube channel. Just head over to YouTube and type in Pauly2929. That's P-A-U-L-Y 2929. Or search Paul Glenn on YouTube. And you'll have a six-hour 80s mega mix just to keep you excited throughout the summer months. Now then, one more disco at dinner. Well, kind of a disco at dinner tune. This one counts, doesn't it? This one counts. Yeah, of course it does. Here's Dolly then, 9 to 5.

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3: 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I always liked music. And my grandfather, some years later, gave that to me and we took it to the house. I remember a DJ saying, wow, it's psychedelic. I thought, I wonder what they mean. And it was just a certain thing you were following. But the first time Bob Geldof came up to Rick and I, we were in Phonogram Records, and they, to me, Bob Geldof, I was just this upstart Irish fellow.
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Another belter, another classic from the 1980s. The Simple Minds then, and Alive and Kicking on Eriwash Sound. Love music, love Eriwash. That's about it from me. 12:49. Whatever you're doing this afternoon, this evening, stay safe, stay hydrated, stay in the shade if you can. I mean, you might want to go sunbathing, I don't know, 35 degree. Coming up later in the schedules then, The Late Show with JC between 9 o'clock and 11 o'clock. He's actually here with The Late Late Show as well between 11 and 1. 7 till 9 tonight, The Great Eriwash Music Show with Ian Perry. Now, if you're into live music and singer-songwriters, that sort of stuff, check out Ian's show. It's called Gems. It's on 7 till 9, and he'll be playing nothing but music from bands and artists and singer-songwriters from the Eriwash area. 4 till 7, The Man the Mountain, Lee Everest, he's got you covered, getting you home safely. And then coming up, she's limbering up in the corner, getting ready between 1 o'clock and 4 o'clock. Val Isaacs is with you. I will be back tomorrow. We'll do it all over again between 10 o'clock and 1 o'clock. We'll have two truths and a lie. We'll do the birthdays. We'll do on this day. We'll do a new quiz called On First Name Terms as well. That's all coming up tomorrow morning between 10 and 1. So as I say, whatever you do this Thursday afternoon and evening, have a lovely, lovely day. I'll leave you with the Beautiful South, the Beach Boys, and to take us up to the news, a little bit of Rihanna. I'll see you tomorrow at 10 o'clock. Have a good one. Bye-bye.

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5: From the Sky News Centre at 1. A rare amber warning for extreme heat in England has been expanded. It now covers areas in northwest England, including Greater Manchester and Cheshire. Today's on course to be the hottest day of the year so far, with expected highs of 38 degrees Celsius. There's concern nurses have been collapsing on wards, while hospital conditions are described as not fit for humans. Nicola Rangers from the Royal College of Nursing.
6: Two nurses had seizures brought on by heat and they were on 12 and a half hour shifts. We've had nurses describe what it was like to try and look after people in really hot conditions where the windows weren't opening.
5: Top A-level results have risen for the third year in a row. 28.5% of all grades were marked as A or A-star. Figures also show a record number of 18-year-olds secured a place at their preferred university. Head of UCAS, Dr. Joe Saxton, thinks the recent push for technical learning mustn't come at the cost of higher education.
7: Choice matters to them. And I think it's really important to keep this in context. There's still only a third of those 18-year-olds leaving school and college who are going on to university. When people talk about too many, I think there are still plenty more who could be going.
5: Another football association's withdrawn its letter of support for Gianni Infantino's re-election as FIFA president. Ireland follows the English and Welsh FAs after Infantino's failed bid to sell shares in the World Cup to private investors. Five water companies in England and Wales have been given the go-ahead to hike bills. It's after the regulator approved a £3.4 billion investment plan. The rate of UK growth has slowed in the past quarter, but experts say the economy remained resilient. GDP went up 0.4% between April and June. And the host city of next year's Eurovision Song Contest has been revealed. Burgas in Bulgaria will stage the event. That's the latest. I'm Faye De Silva.
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8: After another dry and warm night with long clear spells and variable amounts of cloud and light winds, another hot or very hot day with an amber extreme warning covering the region after an overnight low of 13 Celsius, a daytime high of 35 Celsius and the pollen will be moderate.
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9: And a very good hot afternoon to you. I'm Val Isaacs. I'm with you till four. Thank you, Paul, for some great music. And it's Throwback Thursday, 1999. What better year than the last eclipse? It was better than this one, wasn't it? And we're talking naughty dog antics. That's because I've got Dobby the Dachshund, who arrived on Monday driving me crazy. Here's five. Keep on moving.
1: Music.
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And that was George Ezra with Blame It On Me. How are you this Thursday afternoon? And I've been in the house most of the morning. I've been sorting some stuff out. And when I stepped outside to get into the car to come to the studio, it was like, wow, this is hot. I've not known it this hot for a very long time. If ever in the UK, it's always abroad when you get off that plane and the door opens that it hits you. Well, it was like that. It was absolutely boiling. But as I've said before, I'm sitting in the studio with air conditioning. By the end of my 3 hours, I'll be thinking, oh, I'm a little bit chilly. But yeah, it's nice and cool in here. We are in Throwback Thursday and it's 1999. And the reason I picked this year, because it was the last time there was an eclipse. So why not? Did you actually, did you see anything? Did anything happen yesterday? I was out with my colander. I was up the road with the neighbours and some little children. And to be perfectly honest, it was like, why have I wasted my time? Although you get onto Facebook and you see all these pictures that people have taken of the eclipse. And it passed me by. I do know a couple of friends of mine, Kathy and Roger, they were in Greenland. Yep, they decided to go to Greenland to watch the eclipse. Haven't heard from them, but I'm sure I will. And I'd love to know how they got on. They must have seen it. Of course they saw it. Anyway, let's get back to 1999. Britney Spears, the music. Britney Spears burst onto the scene with Baby One More Time and the Spice Girls were huge. Westlife had their first number one singles and Cher had an enormous hit with Believe. And, oh, that was famous for pioneering the auto-tune effect. You know, sounds a bit like a synthesizer. And Ricky Martin, Living La Vida Loca. Oh, I can feel some Cher dancing coming on with that one. S Club 7 arrived with Bring It All Back and the Venga Boys had Boom Boom Boom Boom. Shania Twain, TLC, Backstreet Boys and Boyzone were all major names. And the millennium was approaching, so 1999 by Prince got plenty of attention. But I'm going to start off with a 1999 hit. Yeah, Baby, Hit Me One More Time.

0: party. Like it's 1999. And that's our Throwback Thursday today, 1999, the year of the last eclipse, which was better than yesterday's, I'm sure. Well, it depends where in the world you were, I suppose, but where I live in the Erewash area, yes, I was a little bit disappointed. But we had Britney Spears there with a 1999 hit and Prince with 1999. See, there's a theme going there, of course. Okay, what films were you watching? You were watching possibly The Matrix, Toy Story 2. I went to see 5 the other week and it was still very, very good. They keep that comedy going, they do. Star Wars Episode 1, The Phantom Menace, Notting Hill, The Sixth Sense, The Mummy and The Blair Witch Project. Although, yeah, I didn't watch it all, but it was just somebody with a camera in the woods, wasn't it? From what I recall, I don't know if there was a storyline, but I don't do horror films because they scare me to death. So, no, I don't do those. Who Wants to Be a Millionaire was a massive hit in the UK and one of my favourite programmes ever, The Sopranos, began in 1999. The Royal Family first appeared, spelt R-O-Y-L-E, and Futurama premiered. SpongeBob SquarePants made its debut, and Friends, The Simpsons and Coronation Street remained hugely popular. And curry's still popular in my house because I'm a curry fan. Yes, I am. I want to say good afternoon to Granite AV Solutions Limited in Long Eaton. They're a member of the Erewash Sound 100 Club Business Directory, and you could get mentions for your business too by signing up at erewashsound.com. We have Chesney Hawkes coming up and Summer here on Erewash Sound this Thursday afternoon. Keep hydrated, it's a hot one.
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8: 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I remember a DJ saying, wow, it's psychedelic. I thought, I wonder what they mean. And it was just a certain thing you were following. But the first time Bob Geldof came up to Rick and I, we were in Phonogram Records, and they, to me, Bob Geldof, I was just this upstart Irish fellow.
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That's Samba with Homewrecker. Love music, love Erewash. We are in 1999. It's Throwback Thursday and I'm Val Isaacs and a good afternoon to you. And we are talking technology now. In 1999, Napster was launched. Do you remember Napster? I don't know what happened to it. Is it, I think, I read somewhere a while ago that it's still going on in America, but I don't know. It changed the way that people shared music. You just have to pay for it now and you never own it, do you? I think that's the gist of it anyway. Mobile phones were becoming increasingly common and Nokia was one of the dominant phone brands. And Y2K bug was huge, was a huge concern as everyone prepared for the year 2000 because they thought that computers wouldn't read it as a new millennium and it would go back to the 1900s and everything would go absolutely wrong. The internet was rapidly moving into people's homes. What would we do without it? And Pokemon became a huge global phenomenon. Big events. The Euro 2000 qualifying was underway and the euro was introduced as an accounting currency ahead of euro notes and coin. Lance Armstrong won the Tour de France for the first time and we know what happened to him a bit later on. And Boris Yeltsin resigned as Russian president on the 31st of December 1999. So that was your technology and your big events. We have Michael Jackson coming up now with Beat It and then Alicia Briggs with I Love Other Nightlife here on Erewash Sound. Love music, love Erewash. Here's Michael for you.

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0: I don't know what happened there. Love music, love Aaron Wash. Here's a good one for you if you are a budding artiste or you want to be an actor. Local playwright Alan Dawson is endeavouring to establish a community drama group centred in Draycott and the surrounding areas. Having something to focus on during the long winter nights, yeah, is beneficial to the well-being and offers the opportunity to meet new people and learn new skills. Everyone is welcome to come along, whatever your experience is. So whether your last role was in the school nativity play, it doesn't matter, go along. Non-acting support is paramount as well for a successful production, and individuals looking for non-acting roles and responsibilities are very welcome. The group, who are presently nameless, will be performing a farce written by Alan, Ofsted Fred, in the early spring of 2027. Rehearsals will begin in September 2026. So if you're interested in finding out more about the group, there will be a meeting stroke read through on Thursday the 27th of August at 7 p.m. at the Elephant Rooms in Draycott. You can also email Alan at thetownsman, or one word, thetownsman@hotmail.com for more information. That sounds pretty good to me for the long winter nights. We have Shakira and Burna Boy coming up next, and Boyzone here on Erewash Sound.
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Boyzone, a picture of you here on Erewash Sound. Love music, love Erewash. Throwback Thursday, 1999, the last bit. What were you wearing? What was nostalgic? Cargo pants. Yeah, I still see people in those. Platform shoes, flares beginning to return, chokers, denim everywhere. Nothing changes much, does it? Frosted lipstick, tiny sunglasses, track suits, shell suits and sportswear. Now, I don't see many people with those shell suits. I think they're sort of a, I don't know what they are, fire hazard. Pokemon merchandise and CD players and portable stereos were everywhere. And so that is 1999 for you. Now, listen to this. What are you doing this coming Sunday? Because I advise you to put the radio on between 5 and 7 on Erewash Sound, because you can't miss the very special edition of Back to the 70s as Jeff Martin chats to Francis Rossi from Status Quo. Yeah, Jeff talks to Francis about his brand new tour coming to Derby next year, his incredible career with Status Quo. I think he's the only consistent member of Status Quo, and his memories of the legendary Live Aid concert. Excuse me, I feel as if I'm going to cough. Excuse me. So his memories of the legendary Live Aid concert and what it meant to be part of such an iconic event. So why don't you join Jeff Martin and Francis Rossi for 2 hours of fantastic 70s music and great memories and a great interview. You've just got to be there. Don't miss it. 5 till 7 on Sunday, Back to the 70s here on Erewash Sound. Now, where are we now? What time is it? We are coming up to the news very soon. And we've got the 2 at 2 on Erewash Sound after the news with Toby Frames, Tamworth Road, Long Eaton. See it, like it and frame it. We've got Beyonce now. And and we're going to talk naughty dog antics in the next hour. Oh, yes, I've got Dobby the Dachshund, and boy, is he naughty.

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2: From the Sky News Centre at 2. A rare amber warning for extreme heat has been extended to cover more of England on potentially the hottest day of the year. Temperatures could reach 38 degrees Celsius in some parts. Health Secretary Yvette Cooper's warning the NHS must get used to coping with summer pressures as well as winter ones. Mark Owen from the Angling Trust says a lack of rain is harming fish stocks.
3: Fish are mainly adapted for cooler temperatures. Fish need oxygen, which they get from the water, the same as we do from the air. If you're walking along your river and you see fish with their heads out of the water gasping, it's because they're having to try and take it off the air. It means those fish populations are at risk.
2: A 102-year-old man has died after being assaulted at a pub in Gwent. Philip Omerod was attacked in Coombrun at the start of the month. A 56-year-old remains under investigation. Ireland's withdrawn its support for FIFA president Gianni Infantino. It follows the football associations in England and Wales after his failed plans to sell stakes in the World Cup to private investors. The FAI says recent events have raised significant concerns regarding governance and transparency. Norway's FA chief Lise Klaveness agrees Infantino needs to step aside.
4: For some years we have been very worried about this reversing of reforms and also the lack of our arm's-length distance to state leaders and the risk that puts football in. We cannot have the same history 10 years from now again.
2: Mike Ashley's Frasers Group has announced it's bought department store chain Harvey Nichols. The Sports Direct owner's taken over 6 shops and the online business and will employ more than 1,000 members of staff. The proportion of A-level entries awarded top grades has risen for the third year in a row. Boys outperform girls for the second year running. 5 water companies in England and Wales have been given the go-ahead to hike bills. It's after the regulator approved a £3.4 billion investment plan. And the rate of growth in the UK slowed between April and June to 0.4%. But the economy still remains resilient despite the impacts of the Iran war. That's the latest. I'm Stevie Shillinglaw.
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5: After another dry and warm night with long clear spells and variable amounts of cloud and light winds, another hot or very hot day with an amber extreme warning covering the region after an overnight low of 13 Celsius, a daytime high of 35 Celsius and the pollen will be moderate.
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6: And a good afternoon to you. I'm Val Isaacs. We're in the middle hour and we are going to be talking about naughty dog antics. Sit down, make yourself a cuppa or a nice cold drink with lots of ice in it. And let's talk about naughty dogs.
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2 at 2 on Erewash Sound with Toby Frames, Tamworth Road, Long Eaton. 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

That was not was. Ozzy Osbourne and Kim Basinger's. Try saying that. Was not was with Ozzy Osbourne and Kim Basinger's Shake Your Head. Before that, Stella left him with Boston, and they were the two at two on Erewash Sound. With Toby Frame's Time Will Throw Long It and See It, Like It, Frame It, and the two at two will be back tomorrow. So how's your week gone? Has it gone okay? I think I've had a bit of an overhaul this week. I've been to the opticians. I've got new glasses. I can actually see. I can see the screen in front of me. Got to be a bonus, hasn't it? Oh, what does that say there? And you've just got to get used to them, haven't you? Been to the dentist on Monday. That was not traumatic, but they're not. It's not my favourite place to go. Went and had my nails done, and I took Dobby the Dash Hound with me because I checked beforehand, would it be okay to take Dobby with me? Yes, it would, said my nail lady, Rachel, that she's very good. And so we were all doing fine. I was having my nails done and he was just sort of sniffing around and exploring and sitting down by my feet. And then a lady walked in. Oh my goodness me. Would he shut up? No, he wouldn't. He was so, so naughty. And I thought to myself, naughty dog antics. I want you to contact me if your dog is naughty. And what's your dog done? 88440, text me, start your message with Erewash, give me your name and your dog's name, and what's your dog done that's been super naughty? 01159303450. You can text and let me know again your name, your dog's name, and what has your dog done? I'm going to go through some naughty dog antics. I've got some in front of me here, and to be perfectly honest, Dobby's nearly completed the list, and he only arrived on Monday. Oh, I think I'm going to need a holiday after this, I'm sure. This is our next 1999 hit from our Throwback Thursday. It is Cher with Believe. Yeah, I believe that by the time I finish with Dobby, he's going to be a good boy. I just know he is.

0: That's the way. Casey and the Sunshine Band like it. And I want to say a good sunshine afternoon to Renshaw Wealth and on Bath Street, Ilkeston. They're a member of the Erewash Sound 100 Club Business Directory, and you could get mentions for your business too by signing up at erewashsound.com. We're talking naughty dog antics because I've got Dobby the Dash Hound, who's staying with me for a couple of weeks. He arrived on Monday, and at first, the first day, I thought, do you know, he is a good boy. He's not bad at all. But then I realised he was really quiet because he was pining for my daughter, who treats him as if he's a baby. And now it's all systems go. I've been looking up naughty dog antics, and I've got to say, I think Dobby the Dash Hound he fulfills just about every criteria here. The sock thief, yes, steals one sock from every pair and hides them. Yeah, I've seen him try and walk outside with the socks that I've taken off the washing line and put on a pile on the bench, and there he is, underwear, socks, the forbidden sofa. Yeah, absolutely. And no matter how much I said, get down, Dobby. No, that's it. At the end, you can guess what happened, can't you? That's right. There he was, bless him. He was sitting on the sofa next to me as I was watching Curry. Oh, why not? Bless him. Katie Tunstall coming up next here on Erewash Sound. Love music, love Erewash.
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5: 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Skipping has never been so easy.

Oh, yes, listen to your heart. Roxette. And Katie Tunstall before that with Suddenly I See. And you know, suddenly I do see because I've had new glasses this week. I think it was yesterday I went to collect them. And when I first put them on, it was like, they're worse than the ones I've had before. What are they on about? Do they know what they're doing? But my eyes were tired and it was the adjustment of the lenses. And I came into the studio, sat down and thought, wow, I can see the screen in front of me. So, I feel quite chuffed now I've got the new glasses. We're talking naughty dog antics. And this Sarah from Ilkeston has contacted me and said, good afternoon, Val. My Labrador Alfie stole a whole Sunday roast chicken off the kitchen worktop and somehow blamed the cat. Oh, I would be fuming if that happened. I love my roast dinners. Oh, they naughty. Well, Dobby's not done that. Thank goodness, not yet. I know there's still time, but I'm keeping my fingers crossed. Why don't you text me and let me know if you've got a naughty dog that has some naughty antics. 8844, I start your message with Arawasha and give me your name and the name of your dog as well. 0115 930 3450, and again, give me your name and the name of your doggy. And are they really that naughty, or they make your heart melt? What's that all about? Your heart melt. That's better. Your heart's melt. Did I send you glasses? And they do. Bless them. They are really quite gorgeous. And I say it in jest, but he is a naughty boy. Full stop. I ain't worried. One Republic here on Arrowash Sound. Love music, love Arrowash.

0: 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And we're walking on sunshine here in Erewash. Because it's blinking hot out there. Oh, yes, it is. It is scorching. 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So head on over there because you can save yourself some money. We're talking naughty dog antics. What about the shoe destroyer? How many pairs of shoes is your dog absolutely destroyed? It's always the expensive ones. It's as if they've got good taste, isn't it? And this one here, Dobby the Dachshund, hasn't done this yet. The bed invader somehow starts at the foot and ends up occupying 90% of the bed. No, Dobby has not gone upstairs yet, and he is not going to go upstairs up until now. He's not. I won't allow it at all. I've had Julie contact me from Brixton, and she's got Barney the Beagle. Hello, Barney. And Barney once ate an entire birthday cake before anyone realised it was missing, and he was looking very pleased with himself. But he was obviously looking with all buttercream over those floppy ears and on his nose, and I can just picture that. Oh, Barney, I'd have been sick. I bet you thoroughly enjoyed it, you naughty boy. Anyway, we've got Robbie Williams coming up there up next with Let Me Entertain You here on Erewash Sound. Love music, love Erewash.
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This is Gordon Slaney, and here's this week's Good Gig Guide. The Boathouse at Charleroi Marina have cash bingo every Thursday. It's eyes down at 7:30. Friday night from 7:30, it's DJ Mark spinning disco classics. Saturday from 9 a.m, classic Carmi, and also the barbecue special with a whole roasted cow to tuck into. And the covers band, the Faraway Cows, will be belting out the hits. Saturday night from 8:30, Anna Maureen, a covers band. Sunday is the turn of Max McTavish from 5:30, bringing you soft rock covers. The White Lion at Sawley, Wednesday night is a big quiz night. Pop into this great pub in the heart of the village and say hello to Ali and his team and enjoy a drink in the bar or the spacious outdoor area. Keep an eye on their Facebook page, The White Lion at Sawley, for regular entertainment updates. 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It's £10 all in to take part. And Saturday night it's the JJ Soul and Motown show from 8. 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

0: on South Street, Verbal Warning, bringing you old school punk and rock. On Saturday from 9, Shackled play the best classic heavy rock covers. And on Sunday at 5:30, the welcome return of the four-piece band Starscream, who play classic rock and roll. 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Friday night, the Spanish Bar in Ilkeston have James Jaffa Taylor at 8 singing you all the great reggae hits, and on Saturday, the country's leading tribute to Amy Winehouse on the outdoor stage from 5. 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Follow all what's happening on their Facebook page, Spanish Bar Official. Brett and Rachel welcome you to the Presley Bar and Suites on Dalymore Road in Kirkallen. 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The Great Northern at Derby Road in Langley Mill have their popular quiz night every Wednesday, which starts at 8:30. It's £1 per play for entry, and it's also sticky 13s and open the box. Every Friday it's karaoke party time hosted by DJ Russ from 9 p.m. Saturday afternoon in the Beer Garden, which is right next to the idyllic Erewash Canal Basin, it's Lewis Goddard and his tribute to the King of Rock and Roll, Elvis Presley, from 4 p.m. On Friday the 28th of August at 8 p.m, the Risley Park, Derby Road Risley, invites you to experience the magic of Queen like never before with Flash, the country's top tribute to Queen, and of course Freddie Mercury, with jaw-dropping authenticity, powerhouse vocals, blistering guitar work and a stage show like nothing ever seen before. This truly is the ultimate tribute show not to be missed. 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

or Aretha Franklin. You make me feel like a natural woman. Here on Arrowash Sound, love music, love Arrowash. We're talking naughty dog antics. I've got Dobby the Dachshund for a couple of weeks. I don't know how I'm going to cope, to be honest with you. I'm already frazzled, and it's only been like, is it 3 days? Oh, I don't know. It seems like a month already. But we're talking dog antics and the shoe destroyer. We've had the shoe destroyer, the bed invader, the garden excavator. Yeah, digs up enormous holes in the garden just when you've planted all those lovely petunias or pansies. The food burglar. Yes, that's right. And the escape artist. Oh, discovers a gap in the fence nobody else noticed. Now, funnily enough, who is it that's contacted me? Hang on a minute. It's Dave from Long Eaton. I lost it there, Dave. Our spaniel Bella escaped through the garden gate and was found sitting at the bus stop, and she obviously had somewhere to be. Well, funnily enough, my dog escaped, and guess where it ended up? It ended up at the pub a mile and a half away, sitting there waiting for me. I don't want to say any more about that at all. Here's Modern Romance before the news. Love music, love Arrowash.

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6: From the Sky News Centre at 3, an extreme amber heat health alert has been extended to cover most of England on what could be the hottest day of the year so far. Health Secretary Yvette Cooper's told NHS bosses to plan for summer like they do winter, but the Royal College of Nursing says conditions in some hospitals are not fit for humans. Professor Frankie Swords, NHS England's National Medical Director, says a long-term approach is needed.
7: It's really challenging and, you know, our staff are sometimes working under really difficult conditions. So in the sort of immediate short term, there's lots that our hospital trusts and our GP surgeries can do. But long term, of course, it's got to be, you know, more than ice lollies and water bottles.
6: Ireland's Football Association's become the latest to withdraw its support for FIFA's president. It follows the FAs of England and Wales after Gianni Infantino's failed attempts to sell off shares in the World Cup to private investors. A man in his 60s has died after an explosion at a home on the outskirts of Milton Keynes. He was taken to hospital following the blast in Newton Longville on Sunday morning. The number of top A-level grades has gone up for the third year in a row across England and Wales and Northern Ireland. And boys again outperform girls. Meanwhile, the Department for Education says over 65% more T-level students received their results this year. Molly was one of those pupils getting her grades in animal care at Leeds City College with moral support from her mum Freya.
8: Merit. Feel very relieved. Weight off my shoulders.
9: It's been a nervous few days and, you know, a bit tense, but I'm so proud of what she's done.
6: Harvey Nichols has been brought by Mike Ashley's Fraser's Group. It'll take over 6 shops and the online business and employ more than 1,000 members of staff. And the host city for next year's Eurovision Song Contest has been revealed. Burgas in Bulgaria will stage the event after Dara won this year's competition in Austria. That's the latest. I'm Stevie Schillinglaw.
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10: After another dry and warm night with long clear spells and variable amounts of cloud and light winds, another hot or very hot day with an amber extreme warning covering the region after an overnight low of 13 Celsius, a daytime high of 35 Celsius, and the pollen will be moderate.
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11: And a good afternoon to you. I'm Val Isaacs. This is the final hour. That means it's our Throwback Thursday quiz. 1999. It's easy peasy.
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Edwin Starr. HAPPY Radio. That's Erewash sound. It certainly is. I love that record. I was having a bit of a chair affair there. A bit of a, you know, exercises, getting their shoulders moving and dancing in the studio. And I keep looking to see if anybody's walking in. Have you ever done that in the kitchen where you're dancing and somebody walks in? Yeah, very often, very often. Yeah, it's a great track. Actually, I've chosen that. I'm doing a bit of DJing on Sunday down in Derby. And I was choosing my records this morning, my vinyls. And I think HAPPY Radio is one of the ones that I've chosen. Yeah, it's just a good feel good in the sunshine as well. What more do we want? It's our Throwback Thursday quiz, 1999 music. Are you ready? Which Britney Spears song was a huge number one hit in 1999? Which song, Believe, featured the famous auto-tune effect? Sorry, who sang it? Who sang Believe featuring the famous auto-tune effect? Did I say I'd got some new glasses? Obviously. Yeah, still struggling. Which Ricky Martin hit became a worldwide sensation in 1999? And which British group released Bring It All Back? Okay, I think I'm just about to give you the answer to one of them. Here he is. A little bit more of the chair affair. A little bit more chair dancing for me. Living La Vida Loca with Ricky Martin.

0: Love of the Common People, Paul Young. And before that, Ricky Martin, Living La Vida Loca. And those were two songs for my chair affair. I was dancing away in my chair, I was. And at my local gym, they do the chair dancing or the chair exercise. So, that's good exercise for me. I don't even have to go to the gym. I can do it here in the studio. And now, are you into here history? And if you are, the Ilkeston History Society meet on the first Tuesday in the month at the Cantaloupe Centre, starting at 7:15 p.m. Anyone can join the society, and then entrance to meetings is free. Non-members pay £3. And if you want more information, contact or you can get information on www.ilkestonhistory.org. And shall I give you the answers? Yeah, okay. The music round. Which Britney Spears song was a huge hit in 1999? It was Baby One More Time. And who sang Believe featuring the famous auto-tune effect? It was Cher. And which Ricky Martin hit became a worldwide sensation in 1999? And I've just played it, Living La Vida Loca. And which British group released Bring It All Back? It was S Club 7. Did you get that one? That was a little bit of a tricky one, I think. And round two, films and TV. Which film featured the character Neo, played by Keanu Reeves? How do you say that? Keanu Reeves, isn't it? And which film starred Bruce Willis featuring the line about seeing dead people? And which British quiz show hosted by Chris Tarrant became a huge hit in 1999? And which animated children's character made his debut on TV in 1999? There you go. There's four more for you to ponder over. And we have Tom Jones and the Cardigans coming up next. Oh, and some of the Beatles with Can't Buy Me Love here on Erewash Sound.
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It's as simple as that. It really is. Where are we now? Oh, yes, we are on films on our 1999 throwback quiz. Which film featured the character Neo, played by Keanu Reeves? It was The Matrix. Which film starred Bruce Willis, featured the line about seeing dead people? It was The Sixth Sense. And which British quiz show hosted by Chris Tarrant became a huge hit in 1999? It was Who Wants to Be a Millionaire? And it still is a huge hit, I think. It always seems to be on TV. And which animated children's character made the TV debut in 1999? It was SpongeBob SquarePants. And our final round, what major computer-related problem where people worried about 1999 came to an end? Oh, shall I say that again? Yeah. What major computer-related problem where people worried about 1999 came to an end? Right. Okay. And what music sharing service launched in 1999 became famous for allowing people to share MP3 files? A bonus question on the 11th of August 1999. What spectacular natural event could be seen across parts of the UK? You know what that one is. Yes, you certainly do. And we've got Brian Adams and Mel C coming up now.

0: Brian Adams and Mel C. Well, Melanie C now, not Mel C. Love music, love Erewash. Have I got something for you now here? Listen in. Okay, looking for an unforgettable day out in the Peak Districts? Thanks to the Heights of Abraham in Matlock Bath, we have a family ticket up for grabs at our summer kids competition. Your adventure starts the moment you arrive, as you will step into your own private cable car and glide high above the leafy Derwent Valley, taking in breathtaking 360-degree views of the Derbyshire countryside. Once you reach the 60-acre hilltop park, the fun really begins. You can step back in time and head deep underground with an expert guide to explore the spectacular illuminated Mason and Rutland caverns. Back above the ground, make sure you climb the spiral staircase of the 1844 Victoria Prospect Tower for some truly epic photos. And there's also a chance to enjoy Punch and Judy show and even have the chance to meet the Wombles. For your chance to win, simply head to Erewash Sound website and enter online before entries close on Monday the 17th of August at 7 a.m. Terms and conditions can also be found alongside the entry form at erewashsound.com. There's no questions to answer and no clues to solve. What are you waiting for? Just enter your details and you're in the draw. Good luck.
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0: Yes, summer kids indeed. And can I say something about that? You're going on that cable car if you win. 360-degree. I've actually walked up it. Oh, yes, I did. Pre-cable car, I walked up the Heights of Abraham right to the top. Now, there's a challenge. Has anybody else done that? Please let me know. I'd love to know if you did. Yeah, why don't you text in 88440, start your message with Erewash and tell me your name. Have you walked up to the top of the Heights of Abraham? 0115 930 3450. 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I really did. We've got coming up next Frankie Valli and the Four Seasons with Who Loves You here on Erewash Sound.
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7: 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And my grandfather, some years later, gave that to me and we took it to the house. I remember a DJ saying, wow, it's psychedelic. I thought, I wonder what they mean. And it was just a certain thing you were following. But the first time Bob Geldof came up to Rick and I, we were in Phonogram Records, and they, to me, Bob Geldof, I was just this upstart Irish fellow.
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1: 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It's information for kids to stay safe this summer. Plus, it's about winning great family days out.

Cheers. You win again. You're always winning if you're listening to our Awash Sound. We have some great music. We really do. And I've had a couple of people text me about the Heights of Abraham, because I said not long ago that I have actually walked up there, and Jean from Ilkeston has texted in and said the Heights of Abraham, she remembers walking up the Heights of Abraham with her mum and dad before the cable cars were there, and she says it seemed like the longest hill in the world. I'm with you there, Jean. It certainly did. And Margaret from Hena remembers taking her children up the Heights of Abraham on foot and arriving at the top absolutely worn out. Oh yes. And Tony from Stapleford, who remembers walking up with his friends and says getting back down was definitely easier. Well, I've got to disagree with you there, Tony. Not with my knees. Not now. Absolutely terrible. Let's have the answers to those final round. The major computer related problem where people worried about as 1999 came to an end. It was Y2K, the millennium bug. What music sharing service launched in 1999 and became famous for allowing people to share MP3 files? It was Napster. And on the 11th of August 1999, what spectacular natural event could be seen across parts of the UK? It was the total solar eclipse. And if you want to see the next solar eclipse, my contact in Spain says to me, if you go from Malaga down to Gibraltar on, I think it's the 2nd of August next year, you will see a total eclipse again. So there you go. And yeah, but we won't see one in the UK, but hey ho. Well, this is it. We've got Lee coming up next with his sound drive, and again, it's whizzed by. And yeah, so what I've got coming up next, I've got Sam Fender with People Watching, especially for Louise in Slough, all the way down in Slough listening in. And from me, have a good week. You take care, stay hydrated, and lots of love.

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4: From the Sky News Centre at 4. A union says nurses have been collapsing from heat exhaustion as they try to work in wards where temperatures are sometimes more than 30 degrees Celsius. The Royal College of Nurses says conditions in some hospitals are so hot they're not fit for humans. Health Secretary Yvette Cooper says the government wants to fix the problem.
5: That's why we're also putting £6.7 billion into the capital improvements, the repairs, and that includes new cooling systems across our NHS.
4: An amber weather warning for extreme heat's been extended to cover most of England. Ireland has joined the growing list of footballing governing bodies to call on the FIFA president to stand down. Wales and England have already condemned Gianni Infantino's failed attempts to sell off shares in the World Cup to private investors. Top A-level results have risen for the third year in a row. 28.5% of all grades were marked as A or A star. And figures also show a record number of 18-year-olds secured a place at the preferred university. Head of UCAS, Dr. Joe Saxton, thinks the recent push for technical learning mustn't come at the cost of higher education.
6: Choice matters to them. And I think it's really important to keep this in context. There's still only a third of those 18-year-olds leaving school and college who are going on to university. When people talk about too many, I think there are still plenty more who could be going.
4: A 102-year-old man has died after being assaulted at a pub in Gwent. Philip Omerod was attacked in Coombran at the start of the month. A 56-year-old's been arrested. Mike Ashley's Frasers Group has bought department store chain Harvey Nichols out of administration. The deal includes six shops and the online business and more than 1,000 members of staff. And Celtic manager Martin O'Neill says he's feeling much better. The 74-year-old's returned to work at the Scottish Premiership champions after having what the club's called a small procedure. That's the latest. I'm Stevie Shillinglaw.
3: And Trailer Wash Sound, I'm Ian Perry. The East Midlands Mayor has given her thoughts after the Prime Minister visited Ilkeston earlier this week. Claire Ward was part of the entourage as Andy Burnham announced plans to save hollowed-out town centres. Measures aim to give communities a say in what businesses can open there and how high streets should look, as well as tougher powers to act against rogue operators. Mayor Ward said an abundance of vape and gambling shops and crime destroys local pride. She said Mr Burnham's announcement gave a chance to take back control, ensuring that no one type of business could monopolise street scenes and flagrant criminality was dealt with. The planned conversion of an historic borough mill was set to be rejected this week due to the negative impact on neighbouring businesses and flats being deemed too small. Bridge Mills in Long Eaton is the subject of plans to convert the former facility into 80 flats. The local Democracy Reporting Service said borough planners had recommended refusal at a recent meeting this week. They said the reuse of the early 20th century lace mill would impact on the opposite mill complex, which currently shares the site for access, parking and to a central courtyard. Plans for non-opening windows on flats facing the factory were also deemed unacceptable. And families in Cotmanay will soon see changes at their local children's centre as it becomes one of the first Best Start family hubs in the county. A transition will be visible over the coming months ahead of an official opening in the autumn. The hubs are designed to offer every child the best possible start by making it easier for families to access support, information and services from pregnancy to starting school. Existing centres will continue to operate, but with Cotmanay's site evolving as part of the first phase of a wider rollout programme. As more news online at erewashsound.com.
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3: After a warm and uncomfortable night with high cloud and a warm and sunny start, cloud increasing leading to hazy sunshine with a few showers possible later and feeling cooler than of late. After an overnight low of 16 Celsius, a daytime high of 28 Celsius and the pollen will be high.
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7: Very good afternoon to you. Welcome along to your Thursday drive home. Thanks very much for our afternoons as well. Nearly the weekend. Shall we get there with some great tunes? Emily Everest here at the controls. Hope you're doing good. We're going to start the show today with Fairground Attraction. And right now, Tina Charles and I Love to Love. Let's do it.
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Fairground Attraction on Drive, and also Tina Charles as well. Good afternoon to you then. Thursday afternoon here on Erewash Sound. Love music, love Erewash. Lee Everest here, taking you through till 7 this evening on your drive home on Heatwave number 5, isn't it? Heatwave number 5 we're on now, so yeah. Not looking, I'm not doing very well in it, I'll be honest with you. We got some great stuff on the way this afternoon. Tea time, toe tappers around 5:30, and all the usual on the programme too. Shall we get some more music on? First of all, though, saying good afternoon to the team at Hawley & Stone Limited on Tamworth Road in Long Eaton. They're a member of the Erewash Sound 100 Business Directory. 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Right now, Maroon 5 and then Alison Limerick.

0: Alison Limerick, Where Love Leaves. Of course, it was done by Labyrinth for the John Lewis advert for Christmas 2025, wasn't it? But Alison didn't know about it because it's not actually her song, so she wasn't consulted about it. And she was literally, I spoke to her about it on the radio actually at the time. She was brought into a studio and said, listen to this, Alison, what do you think? And it was the Labyrinth version. There you go. Bit of celeb gossip for you on a Thursday afternoon. It's 20 past four. And I've got some great tunes on the way. Love Music, Love Erewash, and your traffic and travel next.
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6: In Stanton-by-Dale, there's heavy traffic from Quarry Hill Road to Ilkeston. A6005 northbound, there's delays from Queen's Road to University Boulevard. And in Stanton-by-Dale, there's congestion due to roadworks from Lowe's Lane to Little Hallam Hill. There's more travel news on our website at erewashsound.com.

Wheel to Power, and also Stevie Wonder playing here on Drive Love Music. Love Erewash, and it's 4:30. Good afternoon to Robin this afternoon, listening to us from Tamworth, and a big shout out as well to Zoe, who is in Beeston, listening to us this afternoon. Zoe says, not long till I finish work, Lee. Tunes are keeping me going this afternoon, and I'm going to be getting home with some tea time toe tappers tonight. Looking forward to them. Don't worry, we're going to deliver you some real belters at 5:30 on the show today. We're going to play your big 90s dance classic next. First of all, this.

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0: It's Gala on Erebos Sound. This Sunday, don't miss a very special edition of Back to the 70s as Jeff Martin chats with Francis Rossi from Status Quo. Jeff's going to talk to Francis about his brand new tour coming to Derby next year, his incredible career with Status Quo, and his memories of the legendary Live Aid concert and what it meant to be part of such an iconic event. Join Jeff Martin and Francis Rossi for 2 hours of fantastic 70s music and great memories. Back to the 70s, Sunday from 5pm here on Erebos Sounds. Exclusively bringing you Francis Rossi from Status Quo. I'm going to be definitely listening to that one. Someone I've always wanted to talk to. Let's get some traffic then.
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11: A6005 heading northbound. There's stationary traffic from Queen's Road West to University Boulevard. There's more travel news on our website at erewashsound.com.
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It's the Gene Genie playing here on Drive Love Music, Love Erewash, and it's nearly quarter to five. Big shout out to Leon, who's got us locked in Derby this afternoon. Want to shout out Hannah and the girls as well, off out for a few cocktails tonight into town. Big up to you ladies, have a great night. And we continue the music. It's Drive, it's Erewash Sound, Love Music, Love Erewash, Lee Everest here, taking you home till seven. Let's get a bit of this on, shall we? Jacko now.

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And it's Thursday night. It's almost the weekend. Here comes Blur.

0: Jonas Brothers and Waffle House plays here on Erebos Sound, and also Blurry Girls and Boys. The time's nearly 5 o'clock. We're going to get the latest news now from the Sky News Centre and the local stories that matter to you from our news team here at Erebos Sound, and the all-important weather as well, although I could just say it's hot, hot, hot all the way through.
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3: From the Sky News Centre at 5, a Romanian couple who killed two married men after drugging them unconscious to steal cash and jewellery have each been jailed for 17 years. 31-year-old Adina Mahai and Madilun Dumitru, who's 30, arranged to meet their victims who were looking for sex at their homes. All were drugged with glasses of wine that were spiked with a sedative GBL. Mrs Justice Bruner sentenced the pair at Oxford Crown Court.
4: It is unclear whether the drug was added to the alcohol while you were both together. Together or added by Miss Mihai once alone in the house. But in any event, it was a joint plan to covertly drug the men.
3: British Transport Police are responding to reports of a train derailment in East Sussex. It's believed to have happened near Lewes Railway Station just over an hour ago. Officers say they're responding alongside paramedics and the fire service. It's provisionally the hottest day of the year after temperatures in London's Kew Gardens reached 38.1 degrees. As nurses complain of collapsing in the heat, their union's calling for more to be done to protect NHS staff. The Health Secretary's vowed to fix crumbling buildings. Arrow Park Hospital on the Wirral was redeveloped in 2024, and these patients say on a day like this, it's welcome.
5: It's nice and cool here, and lots of space as well. The old one, it was just really humid, you couldn't really breathe in there or anything.
6: It's probably a hell of a lot cooler, more comfortable to sit in.
7: It's a lot better than the old one, definitely.
3: Boys have outperformed girls in top A-level grades, which have risen for the third year in a row. Maths was the most popular subject. Five water companies in England have been allowed to put up bills to partly improve infrastructure. Debt-ridden Thames Water is among them. And the host city of next year's Eurovision Song Contest has been revealed. Burgas in Bulgaria will stage the event after Dara won this year's competition in Austria. From That's the Latest, I'm Stevie Shillinglaw.
8: And to Erebos Sound, I'm Ian Perry. The East Midlands Mayor has given her thoughts after the Prime Minister visited Ilkeston earlier this week. Claire Ward was part of the entourage as Andy Burnham announced plans to save hollowed-out town centres. Measures aim to give communities a say in what businesses can open there and how high streets should look, as well as tougher powers to act against rogue operators. Mayor Ward said an abundance of vape and gambling shops and crime destroys local pride. She said Mr Burnham's announcement gave a chance to take back control, ensure that no one type of business could monopolise street scenes and flagrant criminality was dealt with. The planned conversion of an historic borough mill was set to be rejected this week due to the negative impact on neighbouring businesses and flats being deemed too small. Bridge Mills in Long Eaton is the subject of plans to convert the former facility into 80 flats. The local Democracy Reporting Service said borough planners had recommended refusal at a recent meeting this week. They said the reuse of the early 20th century lace mill would impact on the opposite mill complex, which currently shares the site for access, parking and to a central courtyard. Plans for non-opening windows on flats facing the factory were also deemed unacceptable. And families in Cotmanay will soon see changes at their local children's centre as it becomes one of the first Best Start family hubs in the county. A transition will be visible over the coming months ahead of an official opening in the autumn. The hubs are designed to offer every child the best possible start by making it easier for families to access support, information and services from pregnancy to starting school. Existing centres will continue to operate, but with Cotmanay's site evolving as part of the first phase of a wider rollout programme. News online at erewashsound.com.
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8: After a warm and uncomfortable night with high cloud and a warm and sunny start, cloud increasing, leading to hazy sunshine with a few showers possible later and feeling cooler than of late. After an overnight low of 16 Celsius, a daytime high of 28 Celsius, and the pollen will be high.
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0: Just after five on Drive for Thursday evening, and it's Lee with you. Hello, nearly the end of the week. I can almost sniff that weekend, can you? Everybody up my street was having a barbecue last night, and it literally smelt so nice, I tell you. So nice. Tea Time Toe Tappers on the way then. Let's start with the script for this album.
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Bit of girl power for Thursday night as the Spice Girls and also the Scripts, and the crowd was singing Wonderwall to start us off for hour two of Drive. Thursday night, big shout out to Sheena. She's off out tonight for a game of cards. And a big shout out as well to Mandy listening to us in Beeston.

0: Simple Minds, and that was especially for the team at Long Eaton Art Room on Lyne Grove in Long Eaton. They're a member of the Erebos Sound 100 Club Business Directory. 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
7: A6005 heading northbound. There's stationary traffic from Queen's Road to University Boulevard. Coronation Road in Ilkeston. There's delays due to roadworks from Ilkeston Railway Station to Ilkeston Railway Station. And in Sandiacre, there's queuing traffic from the M1 and A52 Island to Longmore Road. There's more travel news on our website at erewashsound.com.
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0: Billy Joel, tell her about it. Tea Time Toe Tap has returned tomorrow evening at 5.30 here on Drive. 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
6: Millership Way in Ilkeston. There's congestion from Coronation Road to the Tesco Island. In Watnall, there's heavy traffic from Nottingham Road to Eastwood Road. And A6005 northbound, there's queuing traffic from Queen's Road to University Boulevard. There's more travel news on our website at aerowashsound.com.

0: 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Nearly quarter to six, time for the Good Gig Guide.
1: This is Gordon Slaney, and here is this week's Good Gig Guide. The Boathouse at Charlotte Marina have cash bingo every Thursday. It's hours down at 7.30. Friday night from 7.30, it's DJ Mark spinning disco classics. Saturday from 9 a.m, classic Carmi, and also the barbecue special with a whole roasted cow to tuck into. And the covers band, the Faraway Cows, will be belting out the hits. Saturday night from 8.30, Animal Ring, a covers band. Sunday is the turn of Max McTavish from 5.30, bringing you soft rock covers. The White Lion at Sawley, Wednesday night is the big quiz night. Pop into this great pub in the heart of the village and say hello to Ali and his team and enjoy a drink in the bar or the spacious outdoor area. Keep an eye on their Facebook page, The White Lion at Sawley, for regular entertainment updates. Sally and the team welcome customers old and new to the new inn at Newthorpe Common. Friday night it's eyes down at 8 p.m. for cash bingo and games of sticky in between. It's £10 all in to take part. And Saturday night it's the JJ Soul and Motown show from 8. Follow their Facebook page, The New Inn at Newthorpe, for upcoming events. This Friday at 8 p.m, the Lats Lifter on South Street, Verbal Warning, bringing you old school punk and rock. On Saturday from 9, Shackled play the best classic heavy rock covers. And on Sunday at 5.30, the welcome return of the four-piece band Starscream, who play classic rock and roll. Tuesday night is the popular Pie Night.

Presley Bar and Suites on Ballymore Road in Kirkallen. On Thursdays, the legendary MFM Bite Night with the Buffalo Grill also being fired up. 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The Great Northern at Derby Road in Langley Mill have their popular quiz night every Wednesday, which starts at 8:30. It's £1 per play for entry, and it's also sticky 13s and open the box. Every Friday, it's karaoke party time hosted by DJ Russ from 9 p.m. Saturday afternoon in the Beer Garden, which is right next to the idyllic Erewash Canal Basin, it's Lewis Goddard and his tribute to the King of Rock and Roll, Elvis Presley, from 4 p.m. On Friday the 28th of August at 8 p.m, the Risley Park, Derby Road Risley, invites you to experience the magic of Queen like never before with Flash, the country's top tribute to Queen, and of course Freddie Mercury, with jaw-dropping authenticity, powerhouse vocals, blistering guitar work and a stage show like nothing ever seen before. This truly is the ultimate tribute show not to be missed. 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

bit of Queen and Crazy Little Thing Called Love. Also the Steve Miller Band as well playing here on Drive Love Music. Love, Erewash. Big shout out to the team at Orange Box Self-Storage, sponsor of us here on Drive, offering secure, flexible, affordable personal business storage and workspace across the borough in Ilkeston, Long Eaton, Derby and Beeston. And we got a couple of songs to go before we get to the news headlines at 6. This is Simply Red. Then we're going to play you some CeeLo Green, and it's Lee Everest here with you until 7 o'clock on Drive. Love Music, love Erewash.

0: CeeLo Green and also Simply Red as well, playing on Drive. Love music, love Erewash. Nearly 6 o'clock then, time to head over to the Sky News Centre for the latest updates nationally and internationally, and also the local news with Ian Perry here at Erewash Sound. It's 6 o'clock.
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5: From the Sky News Centre at 6. A passenger train derailed in East Sussex. Emergency services are at the scene near Lewes Railway Station. It happened just before 4 p.m. and images online show two carriages lying on their side. Our correspondent Barnaby Papadopoulos is following developments.
6: Probably the best indication of what exactly has happened. It looks like there are passengers and first responders standing on those carriages which have come off the tracks. Why they have come off the tracks, we don't know. And of course, the other thing we don't know is if anyone has been hurt.
5: In the last few minutes, a government source has said there are no serious injuries or fatalities. The incident's believed to involve a Southern Railway service. Transport Secretary Heidi Alexander says she's deeply concerned by what's happened. A temperature of 38.1 Celsius has been recorded at Kew Gardens in London. It makes it provisionally the hottest day of the year, with the UK seeing its fifth heatwave of 2026. A Romanian couple have each been sentenced to 17 years in prison for killing two men and drugging two more to steal from them. 31-year-old Adina Mahai posed as a sex worker, while Madalin Dumitru, who's 30, arranged to meet men paying for sex at their homes. Both admitted manslaughter. Their victims were spiked with a powerful sedative known as GBL. Detective Inspector Michael Roddy is from Thames Valley Police.
7: I think their dangerous comes from their recklessness. The issue here is that they're administering a drug that they have no comprehension of what it might do to an individual.
5: The proportion of A-level entries awarded top grades has risen for the third year in a row. Boys outperform girls for the second year running. A 102-year-old man has died after being assaulted at a pub in Gwent. A 56-year-old's under investigation. Millions of households could face further water bill rises. That's because the regulators approved an extra £3.4 billion of spending by five firms. And Harvey Nichols has been bought out of administration. Mike Ashley's Fraser's Group is taking over the department store. That's the latest. I'm Stevie Shillinglaw.
8: And to Erewash Sound, I'm Ian Perry. The East Midlands Mayor has given her thoughts after the Prime Minister visited Ilkeston earlier this week. Claire Ward was part of the entourage as Andy Burnham announced plans to save hollowed-out town centres. Measures aim to give communities a say in what businesses can open there and how high streets should look, as well as tougher powers to act against rogue operators. Mayor Ward said an abundance of vape and gambling shops and crime destroys local pride. She said Mr Burnham's announcement gave a chance to take back control, ensuring that no one type of business could monopolise street scenes and flagrant criminality was dealt with. The planned conversion of an historic borough mill was set to be rejected this week due to the negative impact on neighbouring businesses and flats being deemed too small. Bridge Mills in Long Eaton is the subject of plans to convert the former facility into 80 flats. The local Democracy Reporting Service said borough planners had recommended refusal at a recent meeting this week. They said the reuse of the early 20th century lace mill would impact on the opposite mill complex, which currently shares the site for access, parking and to a central courtyard. Plans for non-opening windows on flats facing the factory were also deemed unacceptable. And families in Cotmanay will soon see changes at their local children's centre as it becomes one of the first Best Start family hubs in the county. A transition will be visible over the coming months ahead of an official opening in the autumn. The hubs are designed to offer every child the best possible start by making it easier for families to access support, information and services from pregnancy to starting school. Existing centres will continue to operate, but with Cotmanay's site evolving as part of the first phase of a wider rollout programme. More news online at erewashsound.com.
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3: 849 9000.
8: After a warm and uncomfortable night with high cloud and a warm and sunny start, cloud increasing, leading to hazy sunshine with a few showers possible later and feeling cooler than of late. After an overnight low of 16 Celsius, a daytime high of 28 Celsius, and the pollen will be high.
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0: Just after 6 on your way home then, it's Thursday night. I almost said Friday then because I'm wishing it's the weekend. I don't not want to be here, but you know what I mean. Anyway, let's continue with the music, shall we? Ian Perry is on the way at 7 with a Gem Show, and the Rembrandts and Tayo Cruz set us off for this hour.
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Tayo Cruz and Dynamite, and also the Rembrandts, I'll Be There For You. The theme tune to Friends, of course, back in the day. And it's Errol Ross Sound, it's Drive, it's Lee With You. And we have got Ian Perry on the way at 7 with a great Errol Ross Music Show, The Gem Show, which showcases local talent, artists and bands and performers on his show. Now, if you are a local performer and you're wanting to get your work on Errol Ross Sound, listen out for Ian at 7. He'll tell you details of how you can get your stuff onto his show, onto the great Errol Ross Music Show. It's what local radio is all about, showcasing local talent and artists, and getting your voice on the radio and your work showcased to the public. So we're going to do that from 7 with Ian Perry tonight on Errol Ross Sound. And don't forget, of course, the breakfast show is back in the morning with Paul Stacey from 7, including Vital Statistics and this week's Chart Rewind, which is a brilliant year. Paul's on from 7 in the morning on Errol Ross Sound. Right, I've got music on the way from the OJs. Big shout out to Lisa tonight. She's been in touch. She says, Lee, I'm working the night shift tonight. Can you help me out, please, with some great music? I think I probably can with this next track, Lisa. Big shout out as well to Kerry, who's been entertaining the kids all day, been for a long drive to a theme park, and on the way home, locked into Errol Ross Sound on the app. Going to tell you shortly about the app as well. 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

0: The OJs and the Love Train, and also Sister Sledge, thinking of you, especially for Lisa, who is feeling the burn this week after entertaining the kids. Hayley's been in touch as well. She says, Lee, sounding good tonight, mate. Thank you very much. On the way at 7, then Ian Perry. That's in 40 minutes' time. And we've got the traffic and travel coming up next, and music from Alanis Morissette set to play you on Drive. And also, I've got music from Sienna Spyro on the way as well, and some details about the Erewash Sound 100 Club Business Directory. That's all coming up.
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And I've got details of our Summer Kids Competition coming up after this. REO Speedwagon now.

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1: Looking for an unforgettable day out in the Peak District, thanks to the Heights of Abraham in Matlock, Bath. 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Once you reach the 60-acre hilltop park, the fun really begins, and you step back in time and head deep underground with an expert guide to explore the spectacular illuminated Masson and Rutland caverns. Back above ground, make sure you climb the spiral staircase of the 1844 Victoria Prospect Tower for some truly epic photo opportunities. And there's also a chance to enjoy a Punch and Judy show and even have the chance to meet the Wombles as well. I've always wanted to meet those guys, so it's a once in a lifetime thing for me as well. I'd love to be going, but I can't, you know, so there we are. But chance to meet the Wombles, so there we are. For your chance to win, simply head to the Erewash Sound website and enter online before entries close on Monday, August the 17th. That's next Monday at 7 a.m. Terms and conditions can also be found alongside the entry form at erewashsound.com. There's no question to answer, no difficult clue to solve. Just enter your details and you're in the draw to win some family tickets. The lines close on Monday the 17th of August. That's next Monday at 7 a.m. in the morning.
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Bit of Leo Sayer sounding great on Thursday night here on Erewash Sound. Big shout out to Paulette, who's off out into Derby tonight, off to a crochet class. And big shout out as well to Liam, who's got us tuned in. He says, Liam, working the night shift tonight and need some support with some music, please. Some great music. So, Liam, I thought about this. When you messaged and said you're on the night shift tonight, I thought he could do with some inspiration. He could do with something really big energy. So let's try this, shall we? Bit of super mode for you and tell me why. It's nearly 20 to 7. Ian Perry on the way at 7 with a gem show.

0: Super Mode, especially for Liam, who's on the night shift tonight on Erewash Sound, 20 to 7 on Drive. And we're going to play you Luther and Janet next. The best things in life are free. He's going to play in a few moments' time. First of all, one last look at the all-important roads around the borough of Erewash from our travel centre.
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6: A6005 heading northbound. There's heavy traffic from Queen's Road to University Boulevard. There's more travel news on our website at erewashsound.com.
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Luther and Janet sounding great on Drive. Love music, love Erewash. Let's continue with the music then, shall we? Sonia and You'll Never Stop Me Loving You. Back to the 80s next, straight after this. Somber now.

Sonia, and before this, Somba, all the S's on a Thursday night. How about that then, eh? 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

0: Jimmy Cliff, and I Can See Clearly Now to finish us off with for Thursday night. Thanks for your company. It's been great spending Thursday evening with you. I'm back on the radio tomorrow afternoon at 4. Coming up next is Ian Perry. He's got the Gem Show, the great Eros music show featuring local bands and artists from across our borough. That is coming up in a few moments' time after your latest news headlines at 7 o'clock.
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7: From the Sky News Centre at 7, residents in a part of the West Midlands are being urged to keep windows and doors closed after a major fire. An extensive grass fire spread to several homes in Stourbridge. Around 60 crew are on the scene in the Racecourse Lane area. It's provisionally the hottest day of the year after temperatures in London's Kew Gardens reached 38.1 degrees. As nurses complain of collapsing in the heat, their union's calling for more to be done to protect NHS staff. The health secretary's vowed to fix crumbling buildings. Arrow Park Hospital on the Wirral was redeveloped in 2024. These patients say it's welcome on a day like this.
8: It's nice and cool, yeah, and lots of space as well. The old one, it was just really humid. You couldn't really breathe in there or anything.
9: It's probably a hell of a lot cooler. More comfortable to sit in.
10: It's a lot better than the old one, definitely.
7: A government source says there are no serious injuries or fatalities following a passenger train derailment in East Sussex. Emergency services are still on the scene near Lewis Railway Station. A Romanian couple who killed two men and drugged two others to steal from them have been jailed for 17 years each. Madeline Dumitru and Adina Mahai targeted their victims between August 2024 and July 2025. The pair admitted manslaughter and administering poison. Charles White is from the Crown Prosecution Service.
11: They calculated that their victims would not come forward. It was an embarrassing situation the victims found themselves in, and they calculated that as long as they didn't ransack the place or cause them any serious harm, the victim was very unlikely to come forward to the police, so they would get away with it.
7: A man's been charged with stealing almost £2,000 worth of meat from Aldi. 25-year-old Tristan Crisford from Hythe in Kent was arrested in the town's high street yesterday. And Jack Draper has lost his latest comeback match from injury. He went down in straight sets in the opening round of the Cincinnati Open to the Spaniard Martin Landaluce. That's the latest. I'm Stevie Shillinglaw.
12: And for Erewash Sound, I'm Ian Perry. The East Midlands Mayor has given her thoughts after the Prime Minister visited Ilkeston earlier this week. Claire Wart was part of the entourage as Andy Burnham announced plans to save hollowed-out town centres. Measures aim to give communities a say in what businesses can open there and how high streets should look, as well as tougher powers to act against rogue operators. Mayor Wart said an abundance of vape and gambling shops and crime destroys local pride. She said Mr Burnham's announcement gave a chance to take back control, ensuring that no one type of business could monopolise street scenes and flagrant criminality was dealt with. The planned conversion of an historic borough mill was set to be rejected this week due to the negative impact on neighbouring businesses and flats being deemed too small. Bridge Mills in Long Eaton is the subject of plans to convert the former facility into 80 flats. The local Democracy Reporting Service said borough planners had recommended refusal at a recent meeting this week. They said the reuse of the early 20th century lace mill would impact on the opposite mill complex, which currently shares the site for access, parking and to a central courtyard. Plans for non-opening windows on flats facing the factory were also deemed unacceptable. And families in Cotmany will soon see changes at their local children's centre as it becomes one of the first Best Start family hubs in the county. A transition will be visible over the coming months ahead of an official opening in the autumn. The hubs are designed to offer every child the best possible start by making it easier for families to access support, information and services from pregnancy to starting school. Existing centres will continue to operate, but with Cotmany's site evolving as part of the first phase of a wider rollout programme. More news online at erewashsound.com.
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12: After a warm and uncomfortable night with high cloud and a warm and sunny start, cloud increasing, leading to hazy sunshine with a few showers possible later and feeling cooler than of late. After an overnight low of 16 Celsius, a daytime high of 28 Celsius, and the pollen will be high.
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You'll find most genres on the Great Era Wash Music Show every Thursday night. That's a bit of folk for you. It's called The Legend of Grandsire Bob. They're from Derby and Derbyshire. They are a folk duo, Steve and Julie Wigley. And on the road to Skegg, just a short distance from the coast, is the lovely village of Burla Marsh, with its beautiful church of St. Peter's. And legend has it, back in 1649, just the other year, a gang of wreckers planned to light a beacon on a hill close to the village to lure a ship aground, which they would then plunder. Sexton Gymer got wind of the plan, and on the night in question he began frantically ringing the church bell. The bell was called Grandsire Bob, and he hoped to warn the ship of the danger. And sadly, when the villagers heard the bell and ran to the church to see what was wrong, they found poor Gymer lying dead, having had a heart attack, but his efforts saved the ship. The captain expressed his gratitude by buying new silken robes for the bell and renting an acre of land in the village called Orby Field. The church is well worth a visit if you're passing on the way to the coast. The song is from the 2015 album Hares and Graces, Steve and Julie Wigley, and The Legend of Grandsire Bob. Miss 600 before that, the alternative jazz version of Typically Me. Andy Burnham, the new Prime Minister, was in Ilkeston this week, having a wander up Bath Street into the marketplace, spending a bit of time at the Hub, a place to meet our friends from the Aerowash Sound 100 Club Business Directory. And conveniently, here's a track from a band called Prime Minister. This is a rather natty, Aranda's Now a Hippie.

hailing from Northumbria. They've been calling Derby their home for quite a time, actually. Originally part of a band called The Sons Together, Paul and Steve Heron, the Heron Brothers. It's a track called Edge of the World. They're a folk indie pop songwriter duo from the city of Derby, and you'll find them online, facebook.com/Heron Brothers. Rich Wilson and Ben Haynes helping them make the music as well. Prior to that, my old mate from my hospital radio days, Phil Matthews, who used to do commentary for Derby County from the good old baseball ground. They are a two-piece English pop rock band formed by Phil from Derby and Mark Pearson from Southwest London, and they began collaborating after a meeting at a jam night in Crawley in West Sussex. And they've got a shared passion for the Beatles, Bob Dylan, Genesis, XTC and a bit of non-league football. Their unique brand of music combines classic British songwriting with a contemporary edge built around a mix of acoustic and electric guitars. Find them online, Prime Minister number one at the end there, primeminister1.bandcamp.com. They're rather natty. Miranda's now a hippie. We continue on the great Erewash Music Show with Nottingham's Spotlight Kid. This is Creeps.

0: That's a nice song. It comes from Sandy Smith. It's called By My Side, written by Nottingham songwriter Tracy Ball. It's a heartfelt ballad telling the story of never giving up on someone you love, no matter what. Sandy Smith, the singer and songwriter, who's actually based in the North East, and knows how to wow an audience and lead them through a journey of an unforgettable showcase. By My Side, written by Nottingham's Tracy Ball, available now on all the usual platforms. Spotlight Kid, taking their name from good old Captain Beefheart, Spotlight Kid and Creeps. This is the Great Erewash Music Show. And if you fancy being on the show next week, all you have to do is drop me an email to gems@erewashsound.com. It's warm, isn't it? The voice was giving up then. gems@erewashsound.com. That's gems@erewashsound.com. Attach an MP3 or a WAV and tell us as much as you can about who you are and where you are, who's part of the journey, downloads, biogs, influencers, anything else that we can accompany airplay with. Alternatively, pop a CD in the post and send that to Erewashsound Gems, the Media Centre, 37 Vernon Street, Cotman 8, Ilkeston, DE7 8PD. And don't forget to give us what I'm going to call gubbins about who you are and where you are, etc., with your submission. Hoping to get that in the next week or so, and you could be featured on a spotlight next week. A bit quiet in the inbox. We will feature a track we featured last week from a debut artist on Gems called Hillier. We'll feature that in the next half hour, and I've got the Cedars playing next.
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2: Yeah.

time's ticking every day, so I just keep writing. These rappers don't like him, the flows are frightening, the weight is combining, the force is striking, igniting, it's like a lighter lighting. These girls riding, tightening, exciting, just like the flows I'm providing. Sick rhyming, with this expert timing, lost in the system.

I did say we have a variety of genres on the Great Erewash Music Show. There's Austin JR, a track called Dynamite. He is an independent artist from Nottingham, drawing musical influences from the likes of Bob Marley, Handsworth Revolutions, Drake, Tupac, Jodacris, Sting and Stormzy, and therefore describing his music as very unique, quote unquote. You can find him as Austin JR Artist on the socials. Prior to that, you heard The Cedars, a track called Northern Soul. Here's a chance now to hear our spotlight from last week from a man who described getting airplay on Gems last week as an honour, and he says he's going to keep at it and send us some more material. He's currently a 36-year-old musician and vocalist from Derbyshire who grew up in and around a vast array of different styles, from classical to Motown to heavy metal and pop, and spent over 15 years in the rock band Grand Ultra, achieving some successes, releasing 2 albums, 2 EPs and a handful of singles, playing UK festivals, and felt it was time for a change. Burdened, he said, by a downward spiral of mental health, he took some time out and considered his path, but spurred on by a desire to explore other forms of music, as a softer, less aggressive vein, he created Hillia, H-I-L-L-I-A, as a way to express himself in a way that feels more true to his current self. Brand new song from him, it's called Pay-Per-View.

And he's Callum Burrows. He comes from Bramcote. He's been around for quite a few years now. His stage name is Saint Raymond, a track called Come Back to You. That was released back in 2015, and the video for which features appearance by none other than Thomas Turgoose from This Is England. Well worth checking out. Prior to that, our spotlight from last week from Joseph Hill, a.k.a. Hillier, a blend of electro-funk such as Jamiroquai, Jungkook and Daft Punk, with rock and pop music such as Sam Fender, Lenny Kravitz and Pharrell Williams. He said the aim was to create a sound that has the uplifting bounce of electronic funk with its electricity and energy, combined with a swagger of rock and roll and blues. We're on the way to 8 o'clock Thursday night. Good evening, thanks for having us on. This is Erewash Sound, and this is Jim's The Great Erewash Music Show, with nothing but music from artists from in and around the Erewash area. And we continue with Long Eaton Band, The Harmonics, a track called Lazy Daisy.

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There's Danny Draycott, a completely independent and self-produced musician, not from Draycott, but from Kirkby in Ashfield. A track from a couple of years ago, a single called Here I Am Tonight, written after a trip to A&E, and after seeing the sense of pain and loss around him, he also saw the hope that people had and wanted to capture that in a song. He wanted to create an upbeat message that hope will prevail and that times will get better. You can find Danny on the socials. Danny Draycott, Here I Am Tonight. The Harmonics before that and Lazy Daisy. We go to the news with an acoustic duo from Nottingham, now called These Are Your Children, Rebecca Prance and Joe Baxter. To the news with Noah, their version of Whitney's I Want to Dance with Somebody, all acoustic as well.

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4: From the Sky News Centre at 8, West Midlands fire chiefs are urging people to keep windows and doors shut after a grass fire spread, setting a number of houses alight in Stourbridge. At least 6 properties are affected, as well as around 40 acres of woodland. Stourbridge resident Steph Jones says her family are preparing to evacuate.
5: It's very, very strong outside. Ash has been raining down for quite a few hours now, and that's obviously been the main concern for those of us a little bit further out from the main fire is, you know, the potential for secondary fires. So we're very alert and ready to leave should we need to.
4: Meanwhile, today has officially been declared the hottest day of the year so far. Highs of 38.1 degrees were recorded in Kew Gardens in London. 2 people are being treated for serious injuries after a train derailed in East Sussex. Several carriages are lying on their side after the incident near Lewes Station. The Southern Rail Service was heading from London's Victoria to Eastbourne when it crashed just before 4 o'clock this afternoon. Our correspondent Phoebe Southworth, who's at the scene, says there's a huge emergency services response.
6: There are around 24 vehicles parked up in all areas around the train track. Around 150 people on board at the time of the derailment, and we now know that 2 have sustained serious injuries and a further 9 have also had injuries.
4: A couple who offered sexual services so they could drug men and steal from them have been jailed after 2 of their victims died. 31-year-old Adina Mahai and Madeline Dimitru, who's 30, used the date rape drug GBL to knock the men unconscious. For a 3rd consecutive year, the number of A-level students getting top grades has risen. Boys have again outperformed girls. 5 water suppliers in England have been allowed to put up bills to partly improve infrastructure. Debt-ridden Thames Water is among them. And Rangers are leading 1-0 at home to Polish side Jagiellonia Białystok as they try to overturn a 2-1 deficit in the second leg of their Europa League qualifier. Lauren Shanklin scored from the spot. That's the latest. I'm Stevie Shillinglaw.
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7: 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Details on the way this side of 8:30. Underway this hour with a synth-pop duo from Ashbourne, facebook.com/officialaztecs. This is Aztecs. This is Black and White.

That's Tim Eccles, Wish I Didn't Love You, But I Do, a recent song from him on the Great Erawash Music Show from Erawash Sound. Underway this hour with Ashbourne's Aztecs, a track called Black or White. On the way, a band who you might have seen at West Hallam White Rose when we seemed to be having our first heat wave, which was the end of May. They were performing at the events Nashville Nights at West Hallam White Rose Cricket Club. Andy Hefield organising an absolutely brilliant day. Myself and Jeff Martin had the chance to be there and compare the event. An absolutely brilliant day, and looking forward to that again next year, 2026, for which tickets, 2027 I should say, for which tickets are already available. We'll feature a track from a band who are towards the end of the lineup of the day's entertainment called Route 65, a new country music band coming up. We'll play their latest song coming out as of the beginning of this month called Life's Too Short. After this, a band who have changed their name over the years. They were once called Satnam's Tash, latterly Scarlet's Wake. This is a track called Chalk Outline.

Scholars Week, Chalk Outline on the Great Era Wash Music Show. Another run-through of the Good Gig Guide with Gordon Slaney on the way in the next couple of minutes. Here's a band who featured at West Hallam White Rose Cricket Club at the end of May. Era Wash Sound comparing the event. Myself and Jeff Martin. Organised by Andy Hefield. A great day of country music in glorious sunshine. Arguably the first heat wave. And wrapping up the afternoon, I think penultimately actually, was one of the East Midlands' most exciting new country acts, who got together by accident, actually, a coming together of like-minded musicians. The project began as songwriter Phil Bagley approached a milestone birthday and decided it was the perfect time to bring together a group of close friends and fellow musicians. Joined by Chris, Rob and Dave, the band welcomed vocalists Kelsey and Nina to create a fresh, authentic take on contemporary country music from the UK. Described by the band as a happy accident, Route 65 formed through a combination of previous bands, recording sessions and musical collaborations, writing and recording for the debut album, which we featured in its entirety in the weeks after the event in May at West Hallam White Rose, began during the winter of 2025. It was completed in late spring this year. With new music, live performances and a debut album on the horizon, Route 65 invite you and country music fans to join them for the journey. This particular single has a radio impact date of the 2nd of October, so a bit of an exclusive featuring it in its entirety as part of the album play a few weeks back. Now, this is a track called Life's Too Short.

0: This is Gordon Slaney, and here is this week's Good Gig Guide. The Boathouse at Charlo Marina have cash bingo every Thursday. It's eyes down at 7:30. Friday night from 7:30, it's DJ Mark spinning disco classics. Saturday from 9 a.m, classic Carmi, and also the barbecue special with a whole roasted cow to tuck into. And the covers band, the Faraway Cows, will be belting out the hits. Saturday night from 8:30, Animal Ring, a covers band. Sunday is the turn of Max McTavish from 5:30, bringing you soft rock covers. The White Lion at Sawley, Wednesday night is the big quiz night. Pop into this great pub in the heart of the village and say hello to Ali and his team and enjoy a drink in the bar or the spacious outdoor area. Keep an eye on their Facebook page, The White Lion at Sawley, for regular entertainment updates. Sally and the team welcome customers old and new to the new inn at Newthorpe Common. Friday night it's eyes down at 8 p.m. for cash bingo and games of sticky in between. It's £10 all in to take part. And Saturday night it's the JJ Soul and Motown show from 8. Follow their Facebook page, The New Inn at Newthorpe, for upcoming events. This Friday at 8 p.m, the Latch Lifter on South Street, Verbal Warning, bringing you old school punk and rock. On Saturday from 9, Shackled play the best classic heavy rock covers. And on Sunday at 5:30, the welcome return of the four-piece band Starscream, who play classic rock and roll. Tuesday night is the popular pie night, Wednesday night is the barbecue grill, and on Friday and Saturday morning it's the Rise and Dine breakfast carvery from 9 a.m. till midday. Sunday carveries are now available from 12 till 3, and serving from the Latch Lifter is Prapai Thai, dishing up authentic Thai food Thursday to Sunday to eat in or to take away. See their Facebook page, The Latch Lifter, for full details. Friday night, the Spanish Bar in Ilkeston have James Jaffa Taylor at 8 singing you all the great reggae hits. And on Saturday, the country's leading tribute to Amy Winehouse on the outdoor stage from 5. 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Follow all what's happening on their Facebook page, Spanish Bar Official. Brett and Rachel welcome you to the Presley Bar and Suites on Dalymore Road in Kirkallen. 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The Great Northern at Derby Road in Langley Mill have their popular quiz night every Wednesday, which starts at 8:30. It's £1 per play for entry, and it's also Sticky 13s and Open the Box. Every Friday, it's karaoke party time hosted by DJ Russ from 9 p.m. Saturday afternoon in the Beer Garden, which is right next to the idyllic Erewash Canal Basin, it's Lewis Goddard and his tribute to the King of Rock and Roll, Elvis Presley, from 4 p.m. On Friday the 28th of August at 8 p.m, the Risley Park, Derby Road Risley, invites you to experience the magic of Queen like never before with Flash, the country's top tribute to Queen and, of course, Freddie Mercury, with jaw-dropping authenticity, powerhouse vocals, blistering guitar work and a stage show like nothing ever seen before. This truly is the ultimate tribute show not to be missed. 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

or a shade, Circles on the Great Erawash Music Show for this Thursday night. Gordon Slaney with another run through of the Good Gig Guy, which you'll hear as part of daytime tomorrow. All the listings on the website right now, though, by the way, erawashsound.com. And if you are attending any of the gigs listed, don't forget to tell them that Erawash Sound sent you. Prior to that, a track that was released on the 3rd of August, a radio impact on the 2nd of October. It is Route 65 from their brand new album, Phil Bagley's Band, a new Derbyshire and Derby country music band. Route 65, their brand new single, it's called Life's Too Short. On the way to 8:30, JC with The Late Show and the final late night wind down of the week. After 9 o'clock tonight, we continue with Nottingham's One Girl, One Boy. This is a track called Wasted on Erawash Sound Gems.

0: It's a track that will be 10 years old as of the... in fact, it is now 10 years old as of the 22nd of July. Released back in 2016, a track from the EP In Cascade by the Amber Heard, who were formed in Nottingham in 2007. Facebook.com/TheAmberHeard, all one word. Prior to that, Nottingham's One Girl, One Boy and Wasted. Just gone 8:30. This is Ian. This is the Great Erewash Music Show. And I've got music on the way from Ladies Harmony Chorus, The Gem Connection, who were originally based at the Harrington School in Long Eaton. They're out Chilwell these days, but lots of members of the Gem Connection are from the borough. We'll feature them next.
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Love music, love Erewash, Erewash sound. Thursday night, the great Erewash music show with nothing but music from artists from in and around the Erewash area. Playing you Him with a double H, H-H-Y-M-N, a track called These Hands. And prior to that, the Gem Connection, Ladies Harmony Chorus, which actively recruits, rehearses and performs locally, having been based in Long Eaton for many years at Harrington School, rehearsing there. These days, they're based more towards Nottingham, but still have plenty of members from the Erewash area. There's a recording from the 2023 National Ladies Barbershop Convention, One Hand, One Voice, part of the group's West Side Story package. You can find them online and get involved, ladies, too, at gemconnection.org. We continue now with a young, unsigned singer-songwriter and guitarist from Derby by the name of Harriet, who works in the same way as Pink does, in the fact that Pink has an exclamation mark in her name. Harriet has it at the end. facebook.com/harriet.livemusic. This is called Such a Tease. Erewash Sound Gems. Good evening.

We'll probably get a couple of tracks in between now and the news at 9. JC after 9 with The Late Show. There's Swimming and Mining for Diamonds. Prior to that, Harriet and Such a Tease. Here now is a Derby-based singer-songwriter who's unveiled a long-awaited EP called Feeling So Free back in late October last year. A radiant collection of songs inspired by heartbreak, healing and rediscovery, featuring the previously released singles Do You Lie Probably and Enemy, and the track we're about to play. The EP weaves vibrant funk pop grooves with soulful vulnerability and bold self-expression, each track reflecting a chapter of Dorothy's emotional evolution from uncertainty to empowerment. With that Feeling So Free, Dorothy Ella delivering a vivid, groove-laden portrait of personal growth and independence. Proof, she says, that freedom doesn't come from running away, but from finally coming home to yourself. Here's Dorothy Ella. This is Talk.

That is Dorothy Ella from Derby. That's his look at the other guy. Here's a track now that dates back to the very earliest days of the Great Erewash Music Show. We did an internet-only show every Saturday night, just for half an hour after the day's sport. Hugh, originally from Borrowash, did a lot of work with the Ocash Trust, recently moved to Worksworth, as far as I remember. Here's a great song from Hugh. It's called Look at the Other Guy on Erewash Sound.

going back a bit now. That's Hugh Morgan. Look at the other guy. Don't forget to email gems@errorwashdown.com. That's gems@errorwashdown.com. If you want to be on the show as soon as next week, or drop us a CD in the post, address it for Error Washdown Gems. Looking forward to hearing from you for next week's show. The latest from the Sky News Centre coming up at 9, JC with a late show and a late night wind down. We go out tonight with a very well-known Jake Bugg. This is Zombieland. Night, night.

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5: From the Sky News Centre at 9, the West Midlands Fire Service says it's facing extreme levels of demand following a series of major incidents. A child and three firefighters have been taken to hospital after a wildfire in Stourbridge spread to multiple houses. Meteorologist Kirsty McCabe says it'll be a while before we see substantial rain.
6: We've seen temperatures in excess of 38 Celsius, making it the hottest day of the year. We've got the warnings out, we've got the amber heat warning out. I think it's going to take until the autumn, possibly even in the middle of the autumn, before we see any decent measurable rainfall that will put an end to the drought conditions.
5: Meanwhile, it's been declared the hottest day of the year with a temperature of 38.1 Celsius recorded in West London. The UK is in the grip of its fifth heatwave of 2026. 11 casualties have been reported following a train derailment near Lewes Station in East Sussex. Two people have been seriously injured after a Southern Rail service from London's Victoria to Eastbourne came off the tracks. A Romanian couple who killed two married men after drugging them unconscious to steal cash and jewellery have each been jailed for 17 years. 31-year-old Adina Mahai and Madeline Dumitru, who's 30, arranged to meet their victims who were looking for sex at their homes. All were drugged with glasses of wine that were spiked with a sedative GBL. Mrs Justice Bruner sentenced the pair at Oxford Crown Court.
7: It is unclear whether the drug was added to the alcohol while you were both together, or added by Miss Mihai once alone in the house. But in any event, it was a joint plan to covertly drug the men.
5: Mike Ashley's Fraser's Group have bought Harvey Nichols out of administration. The sports direct owner has taken over six shops. And Rangers are behind on aggregate, drawing 1-1 against Polish side Jagiellonia Białystok in a Europa League qualifier. They trail 3-2 overall and are heading out. Hearts, meanwhile, are goalless against Benfica, but trail 6-1 from the first leg. That's the latest. I'm Stevie Shillinglaw.
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8: 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This is JC as we step into Thursday night. Just gone 9. It's your Late Show, and we'll have, well, something

It is Thursday. This is JC. Your late show is here. You've got Erewash Sound on. That was a little bit of Huey Lewis in the news and Stuck With You. Before it, Miles Smith and Stargaze. And of course, slightly nudged at the fact that the eclipse took over the entirety of the UK yesterday, around about sort of anywhere between 6:15 and about 8:05, with things kind of being at its peak around about 7:10. So if you managed to see it yesterday, then well done. If not, you might have caught it on social media. I remember the one in 1999, which makes me feel very old. Dusty Springfield now, Son of a Preacher Man, then some Kylie Minogue. This is JC. Thursday night, if you love music, keep it Erewash Sound. You won't be disappointed tonight.

0: A little bit of a taste of what you'll get tomorrow on Euro or Sound. Every Friday and Saturday, we give you some party classics to get you in the mood for the weekend. And Kylie will probably feature because she often does. We love a little bit of pop from Kylie Minogue. That was Better, The Devil You Know. On Euro or Sound with Taylor Swift and Alison Moyet. Coming up soon on The Late Show, this is JC for Thursday. Thanks for your company.
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So she's been married a couple of weeks and loads of bridal chains in and around the US, even though no one really knows what Taylor Swift's wedding dress actually looked like. People are trying to guess and people are basically ordering off what they think it could look like with the help of AI for their wedding. I kid you not. That was Taylor Swift on Earl Sound. This is JC on The Late Show. That was I Knew You Were Trouble, and this will be Alison Moyer.

0: could break my heart.
1: So, of course, it has been warm in and around Derbyshire and much of the UK basking again in yet another heatwave. Dua Lipa has been spending a lot of time in New York recently and it's called Surviving the Heat Over There. An Olympic sport because it's been unbearable. Whatever you're doing tonight, thank you for making it. Urawa Sound, if you're struggling to sleep, late night wind down could help you. Some chilled out tunes from 11 tonight. Dua Lipa's Break My Heart, and this will be some Savage Garbage.

0: Our head of music clearly being inspired by yesterday's Eclipse. Savage Garden to the Moon and Back is just played on Urawa Sound, with David Bowie on the way in a little bit. And before 10, if you're a fan of Status Quo, our very own Jeff Martin has a special edition of Back to the 70s. Jeff chats with Francis Rossi from Status Quo. I'll give you more details on how you can hear that inside the next 10 minutes here on the Urawash Sound Late Show for Thursday night with JC.
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This is JC with a little bit of David Bowie and Rebel Rebel. Curiosity Killed the Cat and Olivia Rodrigo all to get on soon. And if you love the 70s, Jeff Martin, our very own here from Urawa Sound, chats with Francis Rossi from Status Quo. It's a special edition of Back to the 70s. You can hear this on Sunday between 5 and 7. 2 hours of amazing music and memories from the 70s. And of course, Jeff talks to Francis about his brand new tour coming to Derby next year, the incredible career he had with Status Quo, and of course, memories, including those of Live Aid and what it meant to be part of that iconic concert back in the day. If you love the 70s, check out the special edition with Jeff Martin and Francis Rossi this Sunday from 5 on Urawa Sound.

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This is JC on Urawa Sound, and it is The Late Show as we head out of Thursday and into Friday morning. And I'll continue with this.

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5: From the Sky News Centre at 10, a major incident's been declared in the West Midlands after huge fires caused people to flee their homes. Fire chiefs say they're facing extreme levels of demand after a grass fire spread to a residential area in Stourbridge on the hottest day of the year. A child and three firefighters were taken to hospital. Fire science professor Rory Haddon's calling for climate action.
6: The science tells us that this is probably more likely to become more common as we see these hotter periods and drier periods of weather overextend. Durations. You know, this is a consequence of the changing climate that we have and our need really as a nation to respond and to tackle those challenges.
5: Two people have been seriously injured and 18 others also hurt after a train derailed in East Sussex. Carriages flipped over near Lewes when a London to Eastbourne service came off the tracks. Dr. Michael Bradfield from South East Coast Ambulance Service has this update.
7: There are around two dozen vehicles parked up in all areas around the train track. Around 150 people on board at the time of the derailment, and we now know that two have sustained serious injuries. And a further nine have also had injuries.
5: A spokesperson from Network Rail says the line between Lewes and Haywards Heath would remain closed. A Romanian couple has been jailed for 17 years each at Oxford Crown Court for killing two men. They drugged two others on the pretext of offering sex in order to steal cash and jewellery. Millions of households could face a further water bill rise. The regulators approved an extra £3.4 billion of spending by five firms in England. Eurovision organisers say the setting of next year's song contest has a strong musical identity. Burgas in Bulgaria will host the event. And Ragens were booed off as they went out of the Europa League to qualifiers. Polish side Jagiellonia, a 1-1 draw at Ibrox was not enough as the Glasgow club go out 3-2 on aggregate. Hearts, meanwhile, were also eliminated against Benfica after a 1-1 draw. That's the latest. I'm Stevie Schillinglaw.
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8: 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This is Hourglass. And then some Olivia Dean, Man I Need next. Erewash

Olivia Dean on Urawa Sound. She's doing some gigs in New Zealand, making history, being the first person to open a brand new venue, $2.5 million worth of dollars, transforming a said venue that her show will be the first to play. That was Olivia Dean's Man I Need with Squeeze Hourglass before it, and this will be Kim Appleby. It's JC on The Late Show, Urawa Sound.

0: Thursday into Friday. Thank you for making it Earl or Sam, whatever you're doing tonight. Of course, the weather has been ridiculous earlier on today. Highs of 35 degrees. The heat wave is well and truly back. 32 and 27 the last couple of days. As we look forward, tomorrow, Friday, 26, 23 and 22 as we edge back into Monday. So it is stifling overnight tonight, not really dipping lower than about 22 degrees. So we appreciate you listening to Urawa Sound. If you're struggling to sleep, I've got the late night wind down, which I'll try and help you nod off chilled out tunes in more ways than one, hopefully, tonight from 11. On the way next, we'll do a little bit of Prince on Urawa Sound. Late show soon.
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If you cast your mind back, early 1985, Prince had a number two hit with 1999. On the B side of that, they reissued Little Red Corvette, what we just played for you on Urawa Sound. If you love music, you will love Urawa Sound. We love to give you variety. This is JC. Thursday night, Bobby Brown's coming up after this from Ray. And where's my other...

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Rolling Stones, Honky Tonk Woman.

0: Warm and muggy one, but you don't need me to tell you that. Highs of 35 degrees overnight tonight. It is really going to dip around about 22, give or take. So it is going to be a stifling one. Whatever you're doing tonight, thank you for making Urawa sound. Hopefully it's involved the barbecue. Rolling Stones has just played with Honky Tonk Woman. We take that Could It Be Magic on Urawa Sound next.
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Early Take That tune from 1992, and Could It Be Magic on Urawa Sound. A mate of mine was flying on holiday, I think going over to Italy, and sat to the right of him on his flight, Gary Barlow from Take That, who is also, by the look of it, in Italy. This is JC. Chicane, Brian Adams, Don't Give Up Now, and then some Pet Shop Boys after that. Thursday night's Late Show.

On the way after the news at 11 tonight, we can chill out as best we can. Late night wind down. Not necessarily love tunes, but after the news at 11, some tunes to help you relax. If it's been one of them days, one of them weeks, I'll help you out tonight from 11. This is JC. It's Urawa Sound. Miles

0: Fingers crossed.
1: This is Erewhon Sound. That was Lauren Spencer Smith and Fingers Crossed, Rick Astley and Elkie Brooks. It is the late night wind down. Some chilled out tunes are on. And if you love the 70s, on Sunday, we have a special trip down memory lane. 2 hours of 70s tune. The presenter, Jeff Martin. The guest, Francis Rossi of Status Quo. If you're a fan of Status Quo, check out that. You'll be talking about loads of his highlights, of course, of being in Status Quo. Upcoming tour in Derby next year. And memories, like I said, including Live Aid. Jeff Martin with a little bit of 70s nostalgia on Sunday afternoon. This is JC. It is Erewhon Sound. Good evening. When

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Thursday night. This is JC, Late Night Wind Down, with a tune that just makes you think of Top Gun from the Righteous Brothers. You've lost that loving feeling. If you are going up to the Edinburgh Fringe this year, there's a Top Gun show. One man doing both the Top Gun films, so the latest Maverick one from a couple of years ago, and then going back like 40-odd years to the original. It's called Top Gun Chained, and it's getting some amazing reviews. If you're heading to Scotland, it could be one for your list. Robert Palmer, Know By Now, plays now, with George Benson next. This is JC. Late Night Wind Down's on for Thursday.

0: George Benson's In Your Eyes on Urawah Sound. If you've never listened to this show before, you get it a couple of nights a week, Sunday, Monday, Tuesday, Wednesday, Thursday, from 11 through until 1. We give you some chilled out tunes on the late night wind down. And of course, if it's been a boiling one today, you have my sympathy. I'm in an air conditioned studio, but God help me when I get in and I try and get some sleep. I'm with you till 1. Bewitched, and this is no pun intended, blame it on the weather, man. You can do, because it's too hot. Next. And Becky Hill, some acoustic Remember. Before we get to midnight, Urawah Sound.
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6: 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I grew up in an extremely large house with lots of Italians. I always used to mess with this piano, always liked music, and my grandfather, some years later, gave that to me and we took it to the house. I remember a DJ saying, wow, it's psychedelic. I thought, I wonder what they mean. And it was just a certain thing you were following. But the first time Bob Geldof came up to Rick and I, we were in Phonogram Records, and they, to me, Bob Geldof, I was just this upstart Irish fellow.
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Hello to Carly. He's doing a little bit of work on her CV. Thank you for making it Urawa sound. This is JC, and we're with you until one. It is the late night wind down. Some tunes to help you relax. If you're doing a little bit of work, maybe you're just trying to chill out tonight, whatever the situation. Keep it Urawa sound. Tunes like this for the next

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5: From the Sky News Centre at midnight, West Midlands Fire Service say they're facing extreme levels of demand after a number of major incidents. In the market town of Stourbridge, several homes went up in flames after a wildfire spread. Two people have been taken to hospital. It comes as the Met Office say it's been the hottest day of the year so far. Labour's Kat Eccles is the local MP and says it's a wake-up call.
6: What we're experiencing now is possibly the least worst weather we're going to experience for the rest of our lives. And while some people may think that's catastrophizing, I actually see that as an opportunity for us to try and mitigate things that could happen in the future.
5: Nine people have been injured, two seriously, after a train derailed in East Sussex. Carriages flipped over near Lewes when a London to Eastbourne service came off the tracks. The counting process is underway in the Clacton by-election. It's been triggered by Reform leader Nigel Farage, who's called it a people versus the establishment contest after quitting as MP for the constituency. He'd been facing questions over donations. Mr Farage is re-standing, but facing no major political party fielding candidates. Our political correspondent John Craig in Clacton and says reaction to the by-election hasn't been positive.
7: Critics have said it's a farce, it's a pantomime and so on, it's a waste of money. So he's saying let us pay for it. That of course is completely against the rules because of course you can't have one party paying for an election. But there's some suggestion that he might be allowed to make some sort of donation. We'll see about that.
5: A Romanian couple's been jailed for 17 years each at Oxford Crown Court for killing two men. They drugged two others on the pretext of offering sex in order to steal cash and jewellery. Millions of households could face further water bill rises. The regulators approved an extra £3.4 billion of spending by five firms in England, including debt-ridden Thames Water. And Eurovision organisers say the setting of next year's song contest has a strong musical and cultural identity. Burgas in Bulgaria will host the event. That's the latest. I'm Imani Brana.
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8: Welcome to your Friday morning. Erewash Sound's Late Night Wind Down continues with a tune that was out in 1964 and then re-released 10 years later with Diana Ross and the Supremes. So originally Supremes, Diana Ross and the Supremes. Either way, Late Night Wind Down at midnight. Starts off with Baby Love and then some Double on the way next. This is JC. Chilled out tunes and the name of the game for the next 60 minutes.
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It is my job to get on some chilled out tunes. Hopefully you are enjoying the selection this morning. Early doors on Friday with JC, Gloria Estefan, Double and Diana Ross and the Supremes. Here's the latest tunes you've just heard on the Late Night Wind Down with Ella Henderson. Continuing that now, this is Brave and classic Stevie Wonder next on Ottawa Sound. Good morning, Friday with JC.

0: He's not long turned 76. Stevie Wonder on Urawa Sound Late Night Wind Down. And this is JC. That was Yes to Me, Yes to You, Yesterday. And before it, Ella Henderson on the way. Spice Girls, Goodbye. Soft Cell, Say Hello, Wave Goodbye. And Celine Dion's The Power of Love. All on the way soon as the Late Night Wind Down continues right through until 1.
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3: What do I love about Richdale sofas? Well, where do I start? I love the sofa I bought. It's British made, so comfy, and it looks wonderful. They have sofas, suites and chairs with beautiful designs and fabulous fabrics to choose from. And the staff are always welcoming. You can tell it's a family-run business. Oh, and the large showroom at the old Co-op building in Ilkeston. I love that too. Go to richdalesofas.co.uk. Think sofas, think Richdale.
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The late night wind down gets on some tunes that hopefully are helping you relax. Not necessarily all love tunes, just some chilled out ones. Celine Dion and The Power of Love. She returns to the stage, I think, next month in Paris after some downtime, of course, dealing with some recent health struggles. Celine Dion's The Power of Love had just played with Soft Cell and the Spice Girls before it. Adele, Make You Feel My Love now. And Jason Derulo next on Ottawa Sounds Late Night Wind Down.

0: 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However you are choosing to listen to us, if it's old school FM, DAB or online, thank you for making it Urawa Sound. The late night wind down continues through until the news at 1 with the Carpenters and Boyzone to play for you next. Then it's the Night Owls from 1 and you can wake up with Paul Stacey on the Urawa Sound Breakfast Show in the morning from 7.
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0: That is it, more or less, for the late night wind down. Just one or two more tunes to get on before the Night Owls take over after the news at 1. Have yourself a great Friday. I'll catch you with some party classics tonight from 9. Have yourself a lovely day. 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
4: From the Sky News Centre at 1. West Midlands Fire Service say they've dealt with thousands of 999 calls as more than 100 firefighters battle blazes across the region. Homes have been burnt to the ground in Stourbridge after a grass fire quickly spread through neighbourhoods. A child and three firefighters have been taken to hospital. Simon Toohill's chief fire officer.
5: This has been one of the most significant incidents that West Midlands Fire Service